0: babe, you gotta clean this up because if I do it, then I'm gonna yak, and then this is all gonna be bad.
1: Nah, come on.
2: I actually started, but then I kept gagging. I kept
1: like
2: throwing up in my mouth while I was doing his, so I just couldn't do it. I told him he's gonna have to do it when he feel a little better.
1: So you just let it sit there?
2: I did. I went and slept downstairs.
0: Oh, damn.
2: Yeah, I couldn't do it.
0: No,
2: yeah,
0: I get you.
2: That's one of the things.
0: That's very valid.
2: And we've been married 12 years, but I cannot clean nobody else's throw up.
1: Yo, listen, what's one thing? I know, yo, vomit.
0: That's a valid, like, line drawn, mm-hmm, I think.
3: Mm-hmm. I can't do it.
0: I mean, mm-hmm, I can't share the restroom.
1: No, with your man.
0: Nope.
1: Men have no problem with that. Like, if you're brushing your teeth,
0: and then he uses the restroom, I have to go. Like, bro.
3: Yeah, I get the stink face all the time.
0: Really?
3: Tosh don't like that at all.
0: Go away.
1: One thing you refuse to do with your partner, no matter how long you've been together, 866-246-8923. More music now with DJ Leslie.
4: 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I got that shebang coming up for you on the way. Right. Also going to give you SZA Saturn. It's a cruise show, Real 92.3. 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
1: Let's get it. 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

a chance to rap. 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

0: 92.3. LA's new over hip hop. It is a crew show.
1: Yes, sir.
0: Yo, the crew show question of the day. So, what's one thing you refuse to do with your partner, no matter how long you've been together?
2: Hey, what's up, crew? This is Drew. When I call in, and for me and my wife, is not sharing toothbrushes, bro.
0: Why not, bro?
2: Nah, man, that's germ.
0: So what?
2: Plus, my wife is OCD, so nah. Nah, man, we ain't sharing no toothbrush.
0: I feel it. Sometimes you're in a hurry, you grab the wrong one, and you just keep it moving.
2: Nope. If it ain't my one toothbrush, I'm using my finger to brush my own teeth.
0: That's crazy, dog. That's wild. Or use your shirt, right, to, like, buff out the yellowness?
3: Use a Q-tip or something.
2: No, not the shirt, no. Just the finger.
0: Nah. I feel you, dog.
4: I can't go there with you, dog. You on the deep end.
0: I know, right, yo. Yeah, I don't see what the problem is, man. Bro.
3: I'm also, like, not a big fan of, like, sharing spoons with Nico.
4: You don't want to share nothing.
3: No, not
0: man,
3: really.
0: Share
3: because
0: spoons?
3: Well, yeah, like, when we're eating, I've shared this before. When we're eating, like, ice cream,
0: Nico gets into it, dog.
3: That, like, he's sharing the spoon with me, and he'll just, like, keep it in his mouth or
0: tonguing
3: start, like,
0: it down.
3: Like, yeah, like, okay. Tonguing it down. And I'm
4: it's
3: like,
4: a little extreme. Yeah.
3: I don't want this anymore. Like, now my appetite's gone. God. I don't even want this damn ice cream anymore.
4: You're enjoying that ice cream, damn.
0: Yo, bro, you ever, Chuck, you ever share, like a liquid or a drink with your kids, and you get it back, and there's stuff floating in it?
4: Stuff floating all the way to the bottom,
3: that's
4: man.
3: Gross.
4: Hamburger meat, chicken nuggets, all that, man, all the bottom,
3: oh,
4: man.
0: Yo, bro.
4: Especially my three-year-old. He got filter right now,
0: they don't
4: man.
0: Care, bro.
4: Jeez.
3: Gross.
4: Like, Daddy, you get a sip. No.
3: Go get your own.
0: Go get your own. Go get a cup. I'll pour you some. Stop playing, bro.
4: Yeah,
0: hey, listen,
3: y'all
0: we'll get you to
3: kids.
0: Vegas next, right?
4: Absolutely.
0: Yeah, we did. That's what we get.
4: 5:30. We got tickets to go see Mustard, Big X the Plug.
0: That's
4: also,
0: right.
4: Got to congratulate Ayana out in Inglewood, man. She got those tickets to see Chance the Rapper.
0: Hey.
3: Nice.
4: Congratulations to her. She's very excited on going, man.
0: That's
4: so
0: right. Yo,
4: appreciate her.
0: Every time you tap in, you win.
4: That's
0: on
4: right.
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1: 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What is the time? 866-246-8923.
0: Okay. All
1: right. Tap in to win, man. We got you. Only on the Crew Show.
0: Hotel stay, we take care of that,
1: man. Not just one night, two nights.
0: That's
1: how about
0: crazy.
1: That? Two-night hotel stay.
0: That's how we do.
1: Yeah, man.
0: All right, good luck. Call a 10. DJ Leslie, what else you got coming
2: sir.
0: Up? What's
2: listen,
0: good?
2: Right after this, I'm going to play Drake's Shebang, okay?
1: Shebang.
0: Oh, Shebang Medium right
2: it's
0: now.
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0: Headshot.
1: Drink.
0: Sit down.
1: Drink.
0: Stand up.
1: Drink.
0: Pass out.
1: Drink.
0: Wake up.
1: Drink.
0: Faded.
1: Drink.
0: Faded.
1: Drink.
2: Yo, what's going on, LA, man? This is Drake. I'm in here.

0: DJ Leslie getting you home. Right. Let's go. Shout out to everybody stuck in traffic. Got a song right now. Thank you.
1: That's right.
0: We're here at the Crew Show on Real 92.3. Appreciate you all day. Via's on the phone. Via, what's up? What's going on?
2: What's going on? I'm in Long Beach.
0: What up with it?
2: Long Beach this. Long Beach that.
0: Hey, let's go. Yo, you're calling 10. You're going to Vegas.
1: That's right. You want a pair of tickets to see Big X the Plug at Hakkasan in Las Vegas happening Friday, September 11th.
0: That's right.
1: And we got those tickets for you to see Mustard at Marquee Day Club on Saturday, September 12th. 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
0: Yeah.
1: Inside the MGM Grand. Congratulations, Via.
2: Yeah, I love that. Period.
0: That's
2: Thank you.
0: Via, you got that hotel stay too. How many keys you need?
2: Two. Me and my wife.
0: Too easy. Right. That's right. Love that. You said you and your wife?
1: Hell yeah.
2: Yeah.
0: Shout out your girl. On this show, if you got a girl, you're going to shout her out.
1: That's
0: Let's
1: right.
0: go.
2: Pastor Ann, shout out to Miss Foster. She's a teacher at a high school, photography teacher, if you need one, period.
1: That's right.
0: Period.
1: Plug in the business, man. I see why you wiped her. Okay, let's go.
0: Yeah. What's her IG then?
2: It is Create Visuals. C-R-E-8 Visuals with a Z.
1: Let's go.
2: We choose crew.
0: And we choose y'all. Yeah,
1: I see why she got chose, too. Plug in the business on
0: you, Phil. 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

0: Blue Show. You know, that's we check right. in. The headlines, the gossip, the tea. Let's get straight to the cheese, man. Jackie Ramirez.
1: Yo, could we be getting a new music from SZA? It looks like she has teased some new music coming this winter just in time. It's finally getting like a little cold today. The weather's a lot better here in LA.
0: It's 80, so it's freezing.
1: I know.
0: It's been but so like, hot.
1: SZA apparently replied to a fan asking like when she would release new music, and then she replied, "Indeed, I shall."
0: That's right.
1: Keeping it very vague, obviously, but she's been sharing some unreleased, you know, snippets of music on her Finsta while keeping
0: Finsta.
1: Like, yeah, on her Finsta. It's kind of crazy how like celebrities have Finsta.
0: Right, right. They all do.
1: They can barely keep up with their like actual social.
0: Most of them don't run it, do they?
1: I mean,
0: sometimes
1: I don't
0: they
1: think
0: do. Sometimes
1: so.
0: They don't.
2: Yeah, the label's usually in charge of that now. Like,
0: so the Finsta is their
2: it's
0: way.
2: It's compromised.
0: Right. No.
1: Yeah. Speaking of more music, J. Cole is here tonight in LA starting for 4 shows.
0: You and Nico going or what?
1: Yeah, we are. We're
0: just
1: going
0: tonight?
1: Night one. Yeah, night one.
0: Yeah.
1: Are any predictions if Cole might bring somebody out?
0: Ooh. Has he been bringing people out?
1: I feel like he hasn't, but like, I mean, I feel
0: this
1: like with LA, like, everyone's here, you know? It's a vibe.
0: I know. Who has he, hold on, I'm thinking, who has he collabed with from out here?
1: That's a great question.
2: Oh, that's a good question.
0: It ain't going to be Kendrick. I know that.
1: See? Not dream, like, person to come out. I just said, who do you think
0: is going to come out? Sorry. I don't know. Hey, it's L.A., right? I mean.
1: He did bring out ASAP Ferg in his tour stop in Oakland. A couple days ago.
0: Okay. It's going to be a crazy show tonight.
1: It will be a crazy show. And that's all I got for the cheese, man.
0: Gracias, Jackie Ramirez. 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If you're injured anywhere, text injury help to

I just messed up the whole program. Off the wall, knock it down, get nasty on cam. 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All night, all right. 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

0: 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We on a cruise show, man.
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1: Yes.
0: And the game is performing live along with Lefty Gunplay and so many more. Shout out to Daisy Lynn
1: Shout
0: as well.
1: Shout out to Daisy Lynn, man.
0: That's right. Tickets coming up. Also, the game checks in. He talks about performing at this Lowrider show and what it means to him. And the cover for the documentary 3 was shot by Lowrider Magazine.
1: With a Lowrider.
0: Yep, you're going to get all that next. Don't go nowhere. It's the Crew Show. 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

0: 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Shout out to the game who recently pulled up. Yeah. Fire interviews up right now. Just search Real 92.3 LA on YouTube. The game, we talk documentary 3 and so much more, including the album cover shot by Lowrider Magazine and him performing at the Lowrider Super Show this Saturday. Listen to this. The cover's crazy. Shot by Lowrider Magazine.
1: Yeah, man. Shot by Jonathan Mangan. I mean, shot by Lowrider Magazine.
0: Of course.
1: On Jonathan Mangan's direction. Just a whole team of people. It was a collaborative effort, man. I'm glad that it turned out the way it did. And as soon as I saw it, I knew that was the cover.
2: We heard you did it the day before the album dropped.
1: Day of? Yeah. We needed a cover. We didn't have one. I had too many choices, but nothing wasn't screaming at this the one. Mm. And so I was just like, I told them to pull up on me. They just pulled up. And brought the hopper. I told him, bring a hopper. I'm pretty sure we're going to get something. We shot, like, you know, they took like 100 pics. And that was just the only one I liked.
0: You're also performing for the Lowrider Show. Hey, yo, coming to L.A.,
1: that
0: right?
1: That's what we're going to bring.
0: That's
1: it
0: the grand finale out here in L.A.
1: We're going to bring it. The low, I'm so, like, you know, sometimes when sometimes work feels like work. You know what I'm saying? Mm-hmm. But this one is for, it's for the culture, man. This one is for L.A. It's a Lowrider. And if you've ever been to, like, Lowrider shows, like, back in the day, you know, when we was younger,
0: easy.
1: In our 20s.
0: I'm not that much older.
1: I mean, but I'm saying,
0: hey, bro,
1: in our 20s, man, when we would go, when we
0: was going, my big brother, bro.
1: Yeah, that's what I'm saying. Like, I'm saying, my big brother took me.
0: Yeah.
1: When we didn't even have no cars, we had to hop in with the homies, but
0: that's
1: we went.
0: Or the bus, homie.
1: That's how I'm not, like, you know, like trying to toot my own horn, but that's the energy I'm bringing. Mm. I'm bringing the energy to the Lowrider Show that I received when I went to the Lowrider Show and watched Dub C, Crip walk across stage
0: Ice
1: and all
0: Cube.
1: That. Yeah, that's what I'm saying, bro. That's the energy that you can expect from me at the Lowrider. Shout out to Los, that's my dog. I love him. Everybody at Lowrider, and everybody that got a Lowrider, everybody that's part of the culture, everybody around the world that appreciate the car culture, like that. We going up on that day, September 5th.
0: Again, the full interview with the game is up right now on YouTube. Shout out to my guy Elias for that.
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0: Coming up, man, we got the homie AZ Chike.
1: Come on now.
2: Yeah, shout out to Chike. He's going to be hanging out with us on the Boulette Cap Show. He just dropped his new record with Tyler, the Creator. That's a banger. Video's crazy too, man. Plus the Daily Hate, not too far away. If you got something you want to hate on, leave us a voicemail. 877-817-2888. 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It's called California Girls. 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

I got drive, I don't need a car. 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Fall off what? 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Called your bluff, better cite the source. 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
1: What a dope, bro.
0: Shout out to our boy AZ Chike hanging out with us, man. Listen, AZ Chike just dropped his new record featuring Tyler, the Creator. It's called Look Like My Mama. Now, in this music video, I noticed y'all reenacted some movie scenes. Napoleon Dynamite is the cover of the single. Can you talk about what inspired y'all to do the Napoleon Dynamite thing?
2: It was the director's idea. We actually reenacted 5 movies for the video.
0: Okay.
2: And we reenacted 5, 2 of my favorite movies, 2 of Tyler's favorite movies, and 1 movie we both like in common. Napoleon Dynamite just ended up being one of them.
0: Mm-hmm.
2: So we dressed and did the whole for all 5 movies. It's Napoleon, Men in Black, Paid in Full, Sinners, and Dead President.
0: Dead President.
2: Yeah. So we just reenacted all of them. That was the best picture to me.
0: All right, so you announced that your new album, No Rest for the Wicked, is finally coming September 18th. Let's talk about it, man. Tell me about this album artwork. Who is that on the cover?
2: That's my grandma, bro. I picked that picture because she fits the name of that, right? No Rest for the Wicked is basically bad gonna happen, right? Like, and it's up to you how you distribute your energy. And it was a lot of bad happening for her at that time, but in that picture, you can't tell. Her head tilted back, she got the blood in her hand.
0: Yeah.
2: But she was on hard drugs. Her daughter, my mother, was attended to that. Like, my mother sold hard drugs. We grew up in the crack era. It was either right before or during when she found out she had breast cancer. That's why I chose that one again. She got the pink shirt on. Right. It just, that picture was yelling at me. Like, right. You know what I'm saying? And through all the bad, she never stopped loving us, though. You understand what I'm saying? And I think she just fit the name perfectly. It didn't have to be all artsy and No Rest for the Wicked, devils and claws and age. Like, it don't need to be all that. You know what I'm saying? It was just a representation.
0: So shout out to AZ Chike, man. Listen, the new album, I'm looking forward to it. I got some details about it. Everyone should be really excited. That's all I'm going to say. Go watch the full interview on YouTube right now, bootlegkev.com. Coming up, we're doing that Daily Hate, man. So make sure you get those calls in at 877-817-2888 and go watch that full unedited AZ Chike interview. 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

know my little stuff, they rocker. Pickables, pride, this, that, chicken cheese. 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Let me FaceTime my op, I'm up the street. 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Yes, AGs, I'm putting something to sleep. 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
1: What a do, bro?
0: Yes, sir. We got the Daily Hate coming up, y'all. If you got something you want to hate on, leave us a voicemail. 877-817-2888 is the number. Tap in with whatever's got you pissed off, man. And we're going to take care of you, all right? Look, tap in with whatever's got you pissed off. We're going to let you get your hate on the radio. Anything you're hating on, James?
1: I got to hate on the fact that Aaron Donald's backing because he's 35 and I'm 36. And I look at him, then I look at me, and I just get upset.
0: Aaron Donald is a specimen, and the Rams are probably winning the Super Bowl. And they might not 100%. Lose the game.
1: I'm trying to tell you.
0: I'm just saying. It is what it is. Let's get into the shebang right here. It's Drake. Shout out BAD in the mix. It's Real 92.

0: Time for the daily hate. What are you hating on, brother?
1: I'm hating on people who own Mediterranean restaurants, but they happen to be white. Ooh. Or European, you know? Because they will hate on brown people. They will hate on Arabs.
0: I might
1: be Islamophobic,
0: kind of
1: but then they'll happily eat falafel.
0: Yeah, that's a lie. If I go to a Mexican restaurant, I always say this. The food's always better when the ethnicity that's the type of food you're going to is cooking the food.
2: I say the Mexicans know how to cook Chinese food, though. I'll
0: the
2: say
0: Mexicans
2: that
0: do know how to do some good Chinese. But if I go to a Mexican restaurant, it's some white people. It's a problem.
2: 100%.
1: Yes. Like, if I opened a Japanese restaurant tomorrow, that would be weird, right? If I was monetizing off of, like, making ramen, and I'm like, oh, I'm an Indian guy.
0: Appreciate you calling, brother. They are hated on.
1: Yeah, of course.
0: 877-817-2888. Get at us with your daily hate calls. 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Coming up next, let's talk about it. Cardi B just made a big announcement.
2: Oh, damn.
0: Pretty crazy. Salute to Cardi. Also, by the way, Cardi B is going to be at the iHeartRadio Music Festival.
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0: name Lala. Both bad, and they got some good ya-ya.
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1: What it do, bro?
0: Congrats to Cardi B, man. She is dropping her very own bowl, the Barty Bowl at Chipotle. Now, the most exciting thing about this is Cardi B has won the battle of getting chili lime chips.
1: Oh, man, I need them.
0: The chili lime chips at Chipotle look crazy.
1: I need that because the chips is already fire. Sometimes they be a little stale, but I get through it.
0: With that little lemon tint.
1: Oh, come on.
0: I love the Chipotle chips. Anyway, so the Barty Bowl now available. Stay by your radio. Coming up, we got the No Cap News. Keep it locked.

0: 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Hey, the No Cap News Report's coming up. That's where James finds the craziest stories in the world, and we talk about them. What you got, James?
1: Hey, look here. If you think you're good at making love, there's a robotics lab that might need you.
0: Okay. We're going to break that down up next. I think our boy Baby Joe might be applying for that position, especially if he just has to sit there.
1: Oh, damn.
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0: Hey, we're gonna tell you what's going on in these streets, man. And you know why? Giving it to you straight, no filter. Let's go.
1: The No Cap News with James Jefferson Jr. inside the Bootleg Cap Show. 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
2: Terrell 92.3, LA's new home for hip hop. Time for the No Cap News right now. What's up, James?
3: When I was growing up in the 1900s, I thought the 2000s was going to bring us cancer-free flying cars and all types of cool things. But this is where we're at now. There's a robotics lab that is looking for humans to put them in motion capture suits so they can teach robots how to make love in different positions and whatnot.
2: Essentially, you can get a job right now. They throw you in a suit so you can teach robots how to simulate lovemaking.
3: Uh-huh. And there's already video of it. It looks hilarious as hell. Some of these people ain't pumping big enough, if I'm going to be honest.
2: Listen, I'm going to be honest with you. I feel like even if you could get a robot to handle whatever you're trying to get handled.
3: Right.
2: It just feels like there's just too much a high risk of you getting your thing chopped off or.
3: Oh, so you think you put it in a juicer? That's what that sounds like.
2: I want no part of no robot love. I'm good. It feels very sketch to me.
3: 10 years later, watch us all.
2: Anyway, stay by your radio. Coming up, we got to talk about it, man. Our producer, Sam, is having a little issue when it comes to getting back in the game because he got out of a relationship.
3: He's a little old, so
2: he's got his concerns. All right, we're gonna break it down up next.
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0: 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That's James Andre Jefferson Jr.
1: What it do, boo?
0: We got our producer, DJ Sam I Am, hanging out with us. So, look, we've been trying to get Sam, who's freshly single, back into the dating game. And I've even offered to pay for him to get the premium subscription on some of these dating apps.
1: And I heard that's expensive.
0: But he said he is out on the dating apps.
1: Why?
0: Why do you not want to get on any of these dating apps, Sam?
2: Well, I tried it once, like about maybe 10 years ago, and every response I got was either a prostitute or a married woman.
0: Oh, prostitutes and married women.
1: Is that the gap? Right
0: Sam, there? Are you single? Yeah. Could you stop me where there's a problem? Jed York from the 49ers just got caught up spending $140
1: in
0: a trailer park in Ohio. I think you'll be all right. You'll be fine.
1: Just give a swipe or two. Check it out.
0: Anyway, look, we need to hear from y'all, man. We want positive dating app stories. If you have any, please share them. 877-817-2888 is the number. We're taking your calls up next. It's the Bootleg Kev Show.
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1: What it do, boo?
0: So we're trying to convince DJ Sam I Am, our producer, to go on dating apps now that he's single. He's saying no, he's only had bad experiences. And I quote, he just said it. He's only met hookers and married women on there.
1: He might need one and get him out a little funky in right now.
0: Fair point, James. Anyway, listen, We opened it up. We literally just asked everyone to call us because we're trying to convince them to get on the dating app. So we said, hey, we need positive stories, positive dating app experiences. Maybe you found your one true love.
1: Right, right.
0: And we opened the phone lines up, 877-817-2888. We got 15 callers. All of them had negative stories.
1: Oh, damn.
0: So I guess we're going to pivot here. Tell us about your dating app experience in general.
1: Whatever it is.
0: What's going on?
2: I was out in this fancy restaurant with this really great guy. And then this other female comes in and sits down. Turns out this dude basically was trying to get a free dinner for him and his girl. They tried to leave and have me pay.
3: Did it work? Did you pay for the meal?
2: No, I did not. I walked out on them.
0: Oh, yeah, that guy's got a lot of nerve, the dine and dash.
1: Oh, yeah, you got to throw hands with him or something.
0: 877-817-2888. Tell us about your dating app experience. What's going on, Jackie?
4: Absolutely. So I matched with this guy. Attractive, funny, conversation was phenomenal. But I got to the place where we said we were going to meet. There's two people there sitting there. It's a guy and a girl, and it's his girlfriend.
0: Wait, he came to the date with his girlfriend?
1: Hold on. He's trying to get something popping.
4: His girlfriend, bro.
1: He's trying to get something popping, huh?
0: Was she trying to have a threesome with you?
4: Yes.
1: You like, I want just a normal guy with normal sex, son. That's what you want.
4: Can we just get drinks first, please? What are you doing?
1: You need to slide in our producer's DMs. He said he liked the way you sound.
0: Hey, quick question, though. Did you end up hooking up with both of them?
4: So, no, but her and I did have coffee a couple days after that, and I noticed I didn't really like it, like, after we had coffee by ourselves.
0: Oh, so you were open to the idea. You were like, ooh.
4: But yeah, like, it seemed like it was gonna work.
0: Well, shout out to you, man. You are a champion.
1: Show is. Yeah,
0: follow our producer, Sam. He's looking for somebody like you. At DJ Sam I Am. Stay by your radio. Coming up next, let's talk about it, man. The GOAT has retired.
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0: It's the Bootleg Kev Show, man. That's James Andre Jefferson Jr.
1: What a do, bro?
0: Lionel Messi, a lot of people consider him the greatest soccer player of all time, has officially retired from Argentinian international play.
1: Hey, congrats to him. I don't know much. I act like I did during the World Cup, but hey, it is what
0: it is. You like
1: that.
0: We were all soccer fans during the World Cup. Now we don't care.
1: As soon as it was over, I didn't give a damn no more. It's back to soccer.
0: Anyway, stay by your radio. Coming up next, man, we got the People's Mix on the way. A million.

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0: Coming up next, we're going to talk to my 20-year-old son, Aiden, who we caught in a serious lie over the past week.
1: Was it that serious?
0: I guess it's...
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0: First of all, no one told you to talk yet. 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
1: We already going.
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1: What a do, boo.
0: All right, so my 20-year-old son, Aiden, who does not pay for any of his own bills, drives a car that isn't his, doesn't pay for car insurance, doesn't pay for car registration, doesn't pay for health insurance, doesn't pay for anything.
1: Is this propaganda, Aiden, or no?
2: No, he's not lying.
1: Okay, okay.
0: When you speak on the radio, use your big boy voice.
1: We getting messy. Keep going.
0: With that being said, last week, he did not come home, and he lied to us about where he was sleeping. Now, he said he was sleeping at his buddy's house. I happened to open up the app and see that he was 6 minutes from my house.
1: Oh, you got a flock camera on your own, son?
0: I have his location. That's so when I saw him the next day, I said, oh, so you slept at Fox's last night, huh? And he was like, yeah. And then he turned around and walked off. And I was like, oh, you're lying.
1: Oh, damn.
0: So fast forward to the other day, he's at some girl's house. Now he says, oh, I'm hanging out with a girl at her house.
1: Oh, okay. I see what's going on.
0: And I open his location and I see it's the same exact location from the other night. So he lied about spending the night at a strange woman's house.
1: Damn, why are you at a strange woman's house, bruh? Hey, I respect that.
0: Why lie?
1: That's a good fight, though.
2: Because why would I just blatantly be like, hey, Dad, stay at a girl's house. Don't worry.
0: Well, anyway, listen, he is a 20-year-old who lives at the house.
1: You made that clear already.
0: He's 20. He doesn't pay rent. And he lives at my house.
1: Yeah, that's your son. He's supposed to be there.
2: Can I bring a girl to the house?
0: You cannot bring a girl to the house. But I tell you what you can do.
1: Uh-oh.
0: You can start paying rent if you just want to go lying about where you're going to be at with the car that's in my name with the insurance that I pay.
1: Oh, I see you getting it off today. Just like your son.
0: I want to hear from y'all, man. 877-817-2888. I would love to hear from the people. If you're listening, my 20-year-old son, should he have to tell me where he's sleeping at night if he's not coming home to my house that he lives at and he doesn't pay any bills?
1: Brother, we got that part.
0: No, I just want to know. Am I crazy? Do you? What about James? Do you think he, as a grown man, because he is a grown man, that's funny, but he's a grown man, do you think he should be honest about where he's at?
1: I think he should have been honest about the one specific thing, yeah.
0: Well, listen, man.
1: Because you care about him. You want to protect him. You didn't say that at all.
0: Let's hear from the people, man. Leave us a voicemail with your thoughts, all right? We're jumping into the People's Mix up next. It's the Bootleg Kev Show.
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0: right, man. It's the Bootleg Cab Show. We just talked about it. My son lied to us last week about spending the night over at his friend's house.
1: You're doing too much, brother. Let it go.
0: Instead, he was sleeping over at a girl's house. Now, my son is 20, which means he's an adult.
1: Yes, yes.
0: But he's about the least adult you've ever seen.
1: Why are you?
0: He lives at home. Like this. No rent, no car payment.
1: Watch Frozen and let it go,
0: All
1: brother.
0: His bills are paid. With that being said, I want to know, should I be mad that my son lied to us, though? Because I feel like we definitely got lied to. All right? And he was over at some chick's house. 877-817-2888. We got our guy Tampa Bay Ray on the phone. He's Ray from Tampa Bay.
1: Oh, is he?
0: Yeah, that's what he said. Anyway, Ray, what do you think about this, man?
2: I really think that you should give the kid some grace. I mean, he's how old? 20 years old?
0: Yep.
2: And he's going over getting some strange. Like, let it be, okay? It's a guy thing. I think you're being a little too much of a helicopter parent.
1: There you go.
2: Give him some grace, okay? What? He really wasn't lying. He was bending the truth to save your ego.
0: Oh, no, he lied. He told us that he was sleeping at his friend Fox's house, and he was not.
1: But he just got emptied out, so he probably didn't know what happened.
0: I don't want to hear about this.
2: Hey, you know what, though? I'm supporting him 100%.
0: Okay, well, thank you, Tampa Bay Ray. All of a sudden, my son Aiden has a fan, whoever this guy is.
1: It's kind of like the name.
0: Anyway, appreciate you calling. Stay by your radio, man. More of the Bootleg Cab Show. We're rolling into People's Mix. Let's get into some brand new music right now. Brand new Dolly Bay. Going crazy on TikTok, too, man. That raw ta-ta-ta-ta. It's called Pink Blush. It's on the Bootleg Cab Show.

don't come equipped with rear view mirrors. They dip as quick as they can. The atmosphere is now ripped. I'm so like a, I'm glad it's night. So the light from the sun would not burn me on my bum when I shoot the moon. High jump the broom like a preemie out the womb. My partner yelling too soon. Don't do it. Reconsider. Read some litter. Sure on the subject. You sure? Get, you know we got your back like chiropractic. If that do you dirty, we'll wipe hot solids in detergent. Now hurry, hurry. Go on to the altar. I know you ain't a, but remember what I taught you. Keep your heart three stacks. Keep your heart. Hey, keep your heart three stacks. Keep your heart. Man, these girls are smart. Three stacks. These girls are smart. Play your part.

0: Jefferson Jr.
1: What it do, boo?
0: Coming up, man, we got to talk about the latest in this David case.
1: Oh, yes. Yeah.
0: They're not looking cooked. Yeah, he's looking super cooked and super broke. Obviously, the murder case about Celeste Revis, we're going to break that down in a few. All right, first things first, we're rolling with some brand new music. Hurricane Wisdom, Chance the Rapper. It's called Barbie Doll. It's on the Bootleg Kev Show.
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1: What a dub, bro.
0: R&B singer David, who currently is waiting to start his trial for the murder of 14-year-old Celeste Rivas, is having some issues, man. His lawyers have officially withdrawn, and he is now repped by a public defender. They're saying it's because he's running out of money.
1: Hey, I love this for David. This public defender, I hope you get no sleep. And hey, do whatever you can, because you ain't going to be able to do nothing to save this boy.
0: Defender's going to be walking in looking like Better Call Saul.
1: Oh, there you go. Anyway. No, Better Call Saul gets the job done. This defender ain't.
0: Stay by your radio. Coming up next, we got the No Cap News. Keep it locked.

you know my little stuff, they rocker. 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

0: It's the Bootleg Cap Show holding it down. The No Cap News Report is up next, man. That's where we find the craziest stories in the world, and we talk about them. James, what you got?
1: I got a crazy story. I got to tell you how a man turned his robot vacuum into a flock camera to spy on his ex-wife.
0: That's actually pretty good. We're going to break it down up next.
2: Oh, my God. Oh, my God. Oh, my God. Hey, oh, my God. Oh, my God.

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That be fast talking, you should have ran. Oh my God, I went Rory, went Lamb. Oh my God, they don't know what to do with him. Oh my God, I took my shirt off to swim. She like, oh my God, even in the gym. Oh my God, oh my God, oh my God, hey, oh my God, oh my God, oh my God. Oh my God.

0: three. Oh my God, King pushing YG.
1: Oh my God, oh my God, oh my God, hey, oh my God, oh my God, oh my God, oh my God, hey, oh my God, oh my God, oh my God, oh my God, hey, oh my God, oh my God, oh my God.

0: tell you what's going on in these streets, man. And you know why. Giving it to you straight, no filter. Let's go.
1: The No Cap News with James Jefferson Jr. inside the Bootleg Cav Show. Talk to him, homie. Thrill 92.3, LA's new home for hip-hop. Time for the No Cap News right now. What's up, James?
2: Pretty crazy story. So a man in Taiwan discovered his wife was cheating because he was able to turn on the camera in his robot vacuum and seeing that his wife was getting down with a different man. He was able to take that footage and sue his wife for $15,000. She paid up, but she realized that he also did something illegal by secretly recording her, so she sued back, and now he's in jail for 5 months.
1: Well, my whole thing is, if it's at my house and it's my vacuum...
2: Are you on the wrong side of this, brother?
1: No, I'm not. If it's my home and I own the robot vacuum, it's my vacuum?
2: Yes.
1: In my house that I own?
2: Yes.
1: If I feel like I want to turn the damn robot, there's a camera on the vacuum, right. I should be able to do whatever I want with
2: and
1: it.
2: And that's why the wife is arguing, just because I got married doesn't mean I lose my right to privacy.
1: Well, you live in my house and this is my vacuum. And I got this vacuum because your lazy ass was too lazy to do the vacuuming yourself, so I had to get the f***ing robot. It was your fault in the first place. The robot wouldn't have been there had this lazy been vacuuming herself.
2: Damn. I love that it's all this here. You decided to defend this, man. We got the flop camera robots. We got the 15,000 hips in the gym.
1: Hey, give me I'm going to buy the same robot.
2: Oh, why you need one?
1: I want the vacuum because it'd be fun to mess with my dogs. I better want to see what they do in the middle of the day.
2: Oh, brother, there's something going on over there.
1: Stay by your radio. Coming up next, man, we got the Daily Hate.
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0: The Blue Light Cap Show holds it down, baby. That's James Andre Jefferson Jr.
1: What it do, Bo?
0: Yes, sir. We got that daily hate coming up. If you got something you want to hate on, pick up that phone, man. 877-817-2888. I think we want to hate on the president because
1: all day.
0: He is...
1: There's a list of reasons.
0: He loves these data centers.
1: Oh, yeah. Let the data rain, he said.
0: That's what he said. He said, if you don't like data centers, you want to be poor.
1: Oh, well, shut your ass up, Orange Man.
0: Anyway, if you got something you want to hate on, leave us a voicemail, man. We got your calls coming up next.

0: So this morning, my boyfriend said he was grossed out with me leaving a bowl of cereal in the sink. And that is so annoying because this man leaves dirty underwear and socks scattered all around the apartment. And I'm like, are you kidding? One bowl versus all of that? That's ridiculous.
1: So what smells worse? I gotta know, the bowl of old milk in the sink or his dirty drawers?
0: Dirty underwear. The bowl had been in there for maybe 3 minutes.
1: That's a fair point. That's a fair point. Dirty underwear do smell. Listen, your stank boyfriend, he is 100% hated on. Hit us up, 877-817-2888. That is the number. Get at us with your daily hate. Stay by your radio. Coming up next, man, I'm going to tell you which queen got us getting Chipotle for lunch today.
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1: 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I just passed it to the dollar. I'm gonna spend it.

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1: What a do, boom.
0: Congrats, Cardi B, man. This is her second meal deal because she did the McDonald's one with Offset.
1: Okay, remember that.
0: Fast forward, she's getting her own bowl at Chipotle. It's called the Barty Bowl, and she's debuting her chili lime chips.
1: That's all I really care about, them damn chips. I seen how they look. They look delicious.
0: They look smacking. Anyway, congrats to Cardi B. Hey, we're getting up out of here. Back at it tomorrow, same time, same place, y'all. It's the Bootleg Kev Show.
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0: 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Ty Dolla $ign, Vino Rideau. 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
1: What it up, bro?
0: Coming up, man, we got the homie AZ Chike.
1: Come on, now.
2: Yes, shout out to Chike. He's going to be hanging out with us on the Boulette Kev Show. He just dropped his new record with Tyler, the Creator. That's a banger. Video's crazy, too, man. Plus, the Daily Hate, not too far away. If you got something you want to hate on, leave us a voicemail. 877-817-2888. 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

ain't got drive, I don't need a car. 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
1: What a do, boo?
0: Shout out to our boy AZ Chike hanging out with us, man. Listen, AZ Chike just dropped his new record featuring Tyler, the Creator. It's called Look Like My Mama. Now, in this music video, I noticed y'all reenacted some movie scenes. Napoleon Dynamite is the cover of the single. Can you talk about what inspired y'all to do the Napoleon Dynamite thing?
2: It was the director's idea. We actually reenacted 5 movies for the video.
0: Okay.
2: And we reenacted 5, 2 of my favorite movies, 2 of Tyler's favorite movies, and 1 movie we both like in common. Napoleon Dynamite just ended up being one of them.
0: Mm-hmm.
2: So we dressed and did the whole for all 5 movies. It's Napoleon, Men in Black, Paid in Full, Sinners, and Dead President.
0: Dead President. Yeah.
2: Yeah. So we just reenacted all of them. That was the best picture to me.
0: All right. So you announced that your new album, No Rest for the Wicked, is finally coming September 18th. Let's talk about it, man. Tell me about this album artwork. Who is that on the cover?
2: That's my grandma, bro. I picked that picture because she fits the name of that, right? No Rest for the Wicked is basically bad shit gonna happen, right? Like, and it's up to you how you distribute your energy. And it was a lot of bad shit happening for her at that time, but in that picture, you can't tell. Her head tilted back, she got the blood in her hand.
0: Yeah.
2: But she was on hard drugs. Her daughter, my mother, was attending to that. Like, my mother sold hard drugs. We grew up in the crack era. It was either right before or during when she found out she had breast cancer. That's why I chose that one again. She got the pink shirt on. It just, that picture was yelling at me. Like, you know what I'm saying? And through all the bad, she never stopped loving us, though. You understand what I'm saying? And I think she just fit the name perfectly. It didn't have to be all artsy and No Rest for the Wicked, devils and claws and angels. Like, it don't need to be all that. You know what I'm saying? It was just a representation.
0: So shout out to AZ Chike, man. Listen, the new album, I'm looking forward to it. I got some details about it. Everyone should be really excited. That's all I'm going to say. 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Coming up, we're doing that Daily Hate, man. 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
1: What a do, bro?
0: Yes, sir. We got the Daily Hate coming up, y'all. If you got something you want to hate on, leave us a voicemail. 877-817-2888 is the number. Tap in with whatever's got you pissed off, man. And we're going to take care of you, all right? Look, tap in with whatever's got you pissed off. We're going to let you get your hate on the radio. Anything you're hating on, James?
1: I got to hate on the fact that Aaron Donald's backing because he's 35 and I'm 36. And I look at him, then I look at me, and I just get upset.
0: Aaron Donald is a specimen, and the Rams are probably winning the Super Bowl. And they might not
1: 100%.
0: Lose the game.
1: I'm trying to tell you.
0: I'm just saying. It is what it is. Let's get into the shebang right here. It's Drake. Shout out BAD in the mix. It's Real 92.

0: Time for the daily hate. What are you hating on, brother?
1: I'm hating on people who own Mediterranean restaurants, but they happen to be white. Ooh. Or European, you know? Because they will hate on brown people. They will hate on Arabs. I might be Islamophobic, but then they'll happily eat falafel.
0: Yeah, I ain't gonna lie. If I go to a Mexican restaurant, I always say this. The food's always better when the ethnicity that's the type of food you're going to is cooking the food.
2: I say the Mexicans know how to cook Chinese food, though. I'll
0: the
2: say
0: Mexicans
2: that
0: do know how to do some good Chinese. But if I go to a Mexican restaurant, it's some white people. It's a problem.
2: 100%.
1: Yes. Like, if I opened a Japanese restaurant tomorrow, that would be weird, right? If I was monetizing off of, like, making ramen, and I'm like, oh, I'm an Indian guy.
0: Appreciate you calling, brother. They are hated on.
1: Yeah, of course.
0: 877-817-2888. 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All right, stay by your radio. Coming up next, let's talk about it. Cardi B just made a big announcement.
2: Oh, damn.
0: Pretty crazy. Salute to Cardi. Also, by the way, Cardi B is going to be at the iHeartRadio Music Festival.
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0: 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All right, get your tickets around 923LA.com. Let's do this Young Miami first, though.

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What the hell? 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
0: I'm a mother, legend. 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
0: How's it going?
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1: What it do, bro?
0: Congrats to Cardi B, man. She is dropping her very own bowl, the Barty Bowl at Chipotle. Now, the most exciting thing about this is Cardi B has won the battle of getting chili lime chips.
1: Oh, man, I need them.
0: The chili lime chips at Chipotle look crazy.
1: I need that because the chips is already fire. Sometimes they be a little stale, but I get through it.
0: With that little lemon tint.
1: Oh, come on.
0: I love the Chipotle chips. Anyway, so the Barty Bowl now available. Stay by your radio. Coming up, we got the No Cap News. Keep it locked.

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I got drive, I don't need a car. Money really all that we fiending for. I'm doing things they ain't seen before. 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I'm a demon lord. Fall off what I ain't seen him for. I'm doing things that excite the source. 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

Girl, you a 10, girl, you a 10, girl, you a 10, girl, you a 10, girl, you a 10, girl, you a 10, girl, you a 10, girl, you a 10, girl, you a 10, girl, you a 10, girl, you a 10, girl, you a 10, girl, you a 10, girl, you a 10, girl, you a 10, girl, you a 10, girl, you a 10, girl, you a 10, girl, you a 10, girl, you a 10, girl, you a 10, girl, you a 10, girl, you a 10, girl, you a 10, girl, you a 10, girl, you a 10, girl, you a 10, girl, you a 10, girl, you a 10, girl, you a 10, girl, you a 10, girl, you a 10, girl, you a 10, girl, you a 10, girl, you a 10, girl, you a 10, girl, you a 10, girl, you a 10, girl, you a 10, girl, you a 10, girl, you a 10, girl, you a 10, girl, you a 10, girl, you a 10, girl, you a 10, girl, you a 10, girl, you a 10, gir

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4: 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El Segundo and Perry. 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
1: My baby just text, she don't love me no more. She let me, now you know how I go. Who trippin', I ain't trippin', I just go with the flow. I'm on the 405, with some 304. Made back of the range, it's your main thing. From the bottom, getting top, while I lane change. That's my

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0: the Tans Time, little catfish first meet right here. 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Aww. 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
1: Beautiful.
0: Yeah, I love how the lady on the other end thinks Luther's crazy. Aww. Yeah, dude. And if I'm not mistaken, I think she hung up the phone laughing at me. But let's go and get it to your phone tap on. Yeah, no compassion at all. Let's get it to your phone tap on the Tens right here, Big Boys Big Neighborhood. Boy.

0: thank you for calling Tweets. How may I help you?
1: How you doing, ma'am?
0: I'm doing fine. How are you?
1: I'm doing well. I was calling to make a reservation from the 17th through the 24th.
0: Okay, and that's 5 nights, right?
1: I'm not good in math.
0: Well, neither am I, so welcome to the club. Okay, how many adults would there be in the room?
1: I'm hoping that it'd be two, but it's just one. I'm coming out to meet the love of my life, so...
0: Oh, good for you.
1: Yeah, it is. We met on Facebook about 9 months ago. This would be my first time actually meeting her, so...
0: I've met a few people on Facebook, and they said, send me some money, and I keep saying, bye, delete.
1: Well, she did ask me for money, but because I sent her $1,800.
0: And oh, my goodness.
1: She's a model. She's dated Leonardo DiCaprio, Justin Timberlake, George Clooney, Kanye West. I mean, and now she stopped dating those high celebrities to actually date me. Why are you laughing, though?
0: I hope everything works out for you.
1: What do you think?
0: Go for it.
1: I have a ring that my grandmother flicked to us when they was closing her casket. I would love...
0: Make sure she's real.
1: And I know she's real because my heart tells me so. Mona Lada is mine now.
0: Oh,
1: so.
0: Okay. The only type of room I have left is an accessible room.
1: That's with the bars and everything.
0: Don't know if it has a bar or not. I have
1: what
0: a
1: about
0: room
1: a pantry?
0: Here.
1: Oh, hold on. This is her here. She just texted me. Oh, my God. OMG. I put OMG. Can't wait to see you. I'll deposit the money before the night is over. All right, I'm back.
0: Okay, and your credit card number, please?
1: You sound like her. 3 1 7 8 4 1 0 0.
0: There must be something wrong.
1: This is not good.
0: Not good at all.
1: Can you try it again?
0: I am.
1: Straight up now, tell me.
0: No, it won't let me put it through.
1: Did my mom tell hello?
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0: Big Boy's Big Neighborhood. Boy. All righty now, Mariana in the neighborhood. Mari, yes, to the potty. What you got, my love?
1: Okay, we got to talk about Megan Thee Stallion. I saw her post on Instagram, and it just immediately reminded me that I needed to get back on Duolingo because she's learning French.
0: Oh.
1: And then she also reminded me of all the hobbies that I started and never finished. But listen to her, like, trying to flirt in French.
2: How do you say, I want you to be my boyfriend?
3: Why do I?
2: You like that. Yeah, you like that. Sure. F. F. With a T or F?
3: G.
2: T.
3: Or
2: F.
3: F.
2: F. F. Okay. So it's take me from the top. V. T. F. Copa. Copa. Explain that one to me.
1: Right.
0: It was beginning to sound like, at the beginning, it was sounding like Haktua.
1: Yeah.
0: I was like, what you trying to learn over there, Megan?
1: Oh,
0: what the hell? What the hell, Yante? Yeah. Haktua.
1: That was
0: really?
1: So crazy.
0: No.
1: But, like, watching her, like, try to learn made me just think about, like, I had this vision board, and I was like, oh, I need to learn a different language this year. Like, I wanted to do that. I don't know why. I don't know where I'm going with that language, but I really wanted to learn a third language, and I haven't even started.
0: Man.
4: Oh, you gotta get to it, man.
0: I should be extremely fluent in Spanish by now. As many apps and the way I talk to my, you know, my wife.
1: Oh, yeah.
0: I would tell her, like, baby, today, nothing but Spanish. You know, like, just nothing but, you would think I'd be fluent. You
1: really?
0: Know what I'm
1: You'll
0: oh,
1: tell her that?
0: Yeah,
1: like, you
0: Spanish.
1: Guys will just, like, speak Spanish?
0: Yeah,
1: today?
0: Well, she will. And I mean, I, you know,
1: wait,
0: coming
1: that
0: back
1: is
0: with
1: so
0: the wrong
1: cool.
0: thing. Okay.
4: Was this a poquito?
1: Wait, Big, how was it for you learning the Vicente Fernandez song? Because that was all in
0: I
1: Spanish.
0: Liked when I sung it with Chente.
1: Yeah, exactly.
0: I liked the song so much, right?
1: Uh-huh.
0: That when I, because I used to tell him when he would come to the show, I'm like, man, I'm going to sing that song.
1: Right.
0: And, you know, twice a year, three times a year, he would do the show. And then one year, he was just like, okay, you know, I'm not doing it. You know, and so I was like, man, I'm going to do it. And so, he was always like a little
1: raspy.
0: Yeah,
1: he did have that voice.
0: And so, I was like, all right, cool.
1: Yeah.
0: And I did it. So it was like, you know, I had to learn it because I couldn't mess it up.
1: Yeah.
0: Right here in L.A. too. You know what I'm saying? Like, and I wasn't playing with it. It wasn't funny. So I really locked in. Once I lock in on something, I'm pretty good.
1: Yeah.
0: You know, on certain things, there's other things
1: that locked in.
0: That I say,
1: down.
0: You know, I'm going to start, then I quit. You know,
1: right.
0: Like
1: we, yeah, like with
0: how
1: the
0: we
1: lash
0: hang out.
1: Yeah.
0: Yeah, yeah. We, how we used to.
1: At the gym.
0: We used to work out together.
1: Right.
0: And you still in there, huh?
1: Yeah.
0: Yeah, that's crazy, man.
1: It is crazy.
0: Yeah. So those out there, we want to hear from you, man,
1: though.
0: Because I can come with a segment that'll last for the rest of the day.
1: Right.
4: Oh, boy.
0: What did you try to start, but you quit?
4: Oh,
0: you know, what did you try to start, but you quit?
4: Oh,
0: or you
4: man.
0: Was, this is my thing now.
1: I was going to be a DJ.
0: You got one?
5: Yeah. Remember I bought a Cricut machine for my girl Myra a long time ago? She wanted to do all arts and crafty and sell things.
0: Yeah.
5: Oh, yeah. Like $600 later, nothing.
0: Yeah. Yeah. I remember because my daughter wanted to be the next YouTube sensation. So I built her a little area. And,
4: oh, no.
0: Yeah, now we got some pillows in there. Yeah, man. What did you try to start, but you quit? You know what I'm saying? Hit us up, Big Boy.
4: Big Boy.

0: Big Boy's Big Neighborhood. Boy. All righty, now, what did you try to start, but you quit?
1: All right.
0: All right, Luigi.
1: Let me kick it off. So when I first started DJing, like, high schools and grad nights and stuff like that early on, I, like, you know, they always have, like, an end show where it's, like, a hypnotist. Mm-hmm. And I thought that was the coolest thing, bro. I was like, dude, being a hypnotist would be cool. So then I decided to go down the rabbit hole and, like, learn about hypnosis. And then I ended up buying books. I ended up watching videos. And I'm like, dude, I got to learn how to hypnotize people.
2: What?
1: And for, like, a good 3 months, dog, I was going hard learning how to hypnotize and reading about it and researching.
0: Using it for all the wrong reasons.
2: You think I'm tall. Like, oh, come on, relax.
1: It was so
0: Mine was when I thought I was going to be a magician.
1: Oh, yeah.
0: Oh, my gosh, man. What about all this magic stuff?
1: Oh, yeah, my gosh.
0: Big ass fingers.
2: The item sticking out of your hand. Which hand is it?
0: Yeah,
2: right,
0: man.
2: There, man.
0: Everything was a snicker hidden in my hand.
2: Yeah.
0: Guess which hand a snicker is in? It's in your mouth? I guess. Genius. What did you try to start, but you quit, Jesus?
2: I already quit hiking, man. That's it for me, yeah.
3: That's it?
2: Yeah, dude.
0: What about your jiu-jitsu? Are you still doing that?
2: Oh, yeah. That's been done. Yeah, the jiu-jitsu. I got choked out.
0: Oh, yeah. That's been done.
2: Yeah, I got choked out by an 18-year-old, and that was it for me. Oh. Yeah, you know, man. What? I got to, you know, that's it. I tapped out, and I tapped out for life. I was like, here's my key. Here's all my stuff, dude.
0: Is there anything that you started?
3: Yeah, absolutely. I started sewing, and I started sewing because I was like, oh, my God, every time I go out, I can't keep buying outfits. So, like, I started sewing and making my own.
2: Your plan was to make your own outfit?
3: My own, and I did make a couple, and then I stopped, and then I never made them
0: again. I can see you doing your own fashion.
3: Yeah, like, I love it so much, just very time consuming.
0: I can't tell you how many Mondays I've started. Yeah. Where I'm like, oh, man, I'm going to eat Monday. Yeah. I'm good.
3: Oh, that's true.
0: Yeah, by Monday night, I'm like, oh, I don't know.
2: It's over.
0: Yeah, man, he lives like an average of 52 Mondays in a year. So I'm like, oh.
3: Next one.
0: Next Monday.
3: All right.
0: Next Monday.
2: Next Monday.
0: Yeah,
2: sure.
0: Man. Barber school I was going to do.
2: Oh, barber school. Yeah,
0: yeah,
1: I did,
0: man.
1: That too.
0: Did you go or you thought about it?
1: I did a lot of research, and then I was like, I'm going to do it. I'm finally doing it. And then I was like, okay, maybe not. The timing wasn't working.
0: Yeah, man.
2: I was going to learn all about crypto and all that.
3: Oh yeah.
2: I don't get it. I don't know how that works. I don't know what it says. NFTs, FATs, NFL. All that stuff.
0: NFT, BBD, all that stuff.
2: BBL, whatever.
0: Thought it was me. Yeah.
2: ABC,
0: MTV.
1: I want to learn how to sew. I bought a sewing machine, like a really expensive one. It had like embroidery too.
0: Oh, really?
3: Wow.
0: Oh,
3: okay.
0: What closet is that in?
1: Huh?
0: What closet is it in?
1: I think it's in the garage somewhere. Yeah.
0: Oh, in the garage.
1: Me and my dad like to start our own fashion line.
2: You guys can share thick glasses, you know? You got to look for that little string.
0: What did you try to start, but you quit? Hit us up, Big Boy Neighborhood.

0: This is such a crazy feeling, though. 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My mind's telling me one thing, but I guess I should listen to my heart. 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

0: Big boy neighborhood. Big boy. I was telling Marty that when I was 500 pounds, I went to go skate, right? And I told her, I said, when I was 500 pounds, I said my feet were like real chunky, like real big.
1: Yeah.
0: I said, so when I went to go skate, they didn't have skates for me. So I had to get two Volkswagen convertibles. And
2: the look on her face. She's like, oh, my God.
3: I literally imagined the whole thing when he was telling me.
0: She's like, this is before Nissan?
3: You did that?
0: Yeah. All right, now. Let's go get you right back into it. Yeah. Can you imagine? What did you try to start, but you quit? All righty. Let's bring Mia into the neighborhood to see what's going down with Mia up in here. Mia, hello. Hello there, Mia. Mia, what did you try to start but you quit?
4: ASL, American Sign Language.
0: Really?
2: Oh, I like that.
0: So you started American Sign Language and you quit?
4: Yeah, because so I was going to school for it, and then we had to do it like a test, and we had to do the three little bears in sign language. And I did so horrible. The teacher told me like the three little bears just went up into the sky somewhere. That's because I didn't know what the heck I was signing.
2: Oh, throwing
0: insane. Man. Oh, she was all in a different neighborhood getting shot at. Right. Like, man, you better stop throwing your hands up like that.
3: Where the bears at?
0: Yeah.
2: Where are my bears at?
0: Oh, man.
2: The bears,
0: so how long was the course? How long did you participate?
4: I did like a month and a half. Hey, went to a college, so I was supposed to do like, you know, a long time, but yeah. I just punked out.
0: Oh, don't worry about it. Hey, man, I took sign language in fourth grade.
3: Really?
0: Oh, yeah, man, I took sign. Yeah, that's crazy, though. So did you, when you quit, did you tell them or did you do it in, like, sign? Did you do a sign language?
2: I quit sign.
4: No, big boy, I just didn't go back.
0: Okay, yeah, that's right. What I used to do it, too. Yeah. Sometimes, yeah, I just don't show up. Right. Yeah, let's bring Robert into the neighborhood to see what's going down with Robert. Robert, hello.
5: Hello
0: what there. Up, what's going on, Robert? Robert, what did you start but you quit?
5: I started my own hot dog business.
2: Oh, yeah.
0: All right, you got to take me through it, bro. Like, what made you start? You just saw, like, a lot of vendors and carts. You was like, I can do this?
5: Yeah, so I was like, you know what? I can do this. I'm going to call it Rob's Dogs.
0: Oh.
2: I'm going to hate the name, right? Different.
0: And what happened with
5: Rob's Dogs?
0: What happened with Rob's Dogs? Like, what was the thing? It was hot dogs and just all hot dogs?
5: Yeah, just all bacon dogs. But people were saying that I was burning the bacon.
2: Oh, come on. It's got to be crisp.
0: Yeah, but it's got to be crisp, but you can't have, like, a raw hot dog. You got to know you got to know the temperature.
2: Yeah. Right.
0: And so what happened with Rob's Dogs?
5: I just went out of business. People didn't like them, I guess.
0: Right. Yeah. How long did you try?
5: For, like, 2 months.
0: Really? Where's the cart at now?
5: It's still in my house.
2: No. Yeah, man. That's hilarious.
0: Yeah, man. Do you ever whip it out for, like, parties, Super Bowl, or anything like that?
5: Yeah, for sure, big boy. Like, 4th of July, we're having Rob Dogs.
0: I heard that. Rob Dogs. People probably like, man, I'm going to bring my own stuff over. Nasty-ass burnt bacon dogs. You know, that's Rob's Dogs right there. All righty. What did you try to start but you quit? Hit us up, Big Boy's Neighborhood.

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Umbrella, Rihanna, Jay-Z, Real 92.3, LA's new home for hip-hop, Big Boy Neighborhood. Yes, it is. Hump Day. It's about that time for your phone tap on the tens. Courtesy of your good friend, Mr. Luther Lufay. This one right here is Can't Read. This one, Luther want to sign up for some reading lessons because he feel like he's been living a lie. Let's go to get into your phone tap on the tens right here, Big Boy Neighborhood.

0: Hi, this is... Can I help you?
1: How you doing, ma'am?
0: Okay.
1: My name is Luther Lufe.
0: Okay. Hi, Luther.
1: I was just calling about registering myself for some classes there.
0: Okay. For what kind of classes?
1: Just as far as my reading level.
0: Right.
1: It's kind of embarrassing. It was hard for me to even make this phone call here. Oh. But it's getting now where everything is becoming, you know, you got to be so computer literate and you know.
0: Right. I understand.
1: Talk,
0: well, that's
1: read the message. Yeah.
0: It's time to learn how to read, maybe.
1: Yeah, it's like, I'm sorry.
0: That's all right. That's all right.
1: It's like you're living a lie. You understand? And
0: right.
1: Every day I'm just wondering if I'm going to be exposed. Somebody going to recognize this.
0: Yeah. Don't worry. Don't worry. Like
1: you
0: I said, you called the right people and we're going to help you.
1: I just want to sit down on a blanket, just a glass of lemonade, smack ants off my leg, cool in the shade and just read a book. I want people to come up to me and say, hey, man, what you doing? I want to say I'm reading.
0: Yeah.
1: Yeah. Oh, God, I want to read.
0: Yeah. Oh, that is such great motivation.
1: Thank you. I'm ready to read. Oh, my God. I feel so good about this.
0: Jill, you are going to get there, Luther.
1: Thank you.
0: You will.
1: Tell me, say, Luther, you'll be a reader.
0: You will be a reader.
1: Thank
0: a good
1: you
0: reader,
1: so much.
0: And it'll bring much joy to your life in many ways.
1: Oh, thank you so much.
0: You're
1: you
0: welcome.
1: Beautiful lady. Can you write me a letter and I'll be able to read it one day?
0: Okay.
1: Thank
0: Take
1: you
0: care.
1: So much, please.
0: Take care, Luther.
2: She was so nice.
3: Yeah.
2: You know what I'm saying? Like, yeah. And you hear some nice people, you're like, oh, she had great energy. Do continue to hang out with us in the neighborhood. Louis G, Dejan Love, the fake 49ers.
3: Yeah.
2: There's more updates, man.
3: Yeah, you obviously scammed 26 women of up to like $1.3
2: million.
3: Yeah, that
2: man.
3: We know of, right?
2: And now other women are coming out saying that he tried to get them, too.
3: Oh, yeah, Doc. Yeah. There's a screenshot of the text messages going back and forth that I want to read to you guys.
2: Dude is a smooth liar,
3: He's
2: boy.
3: Character,
2: we'll come back. We'll speak on it. Leon Thomas, Mutt, Real 92.3, LA's new home for hip-hop, Big Boys Neighborhood.
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0: 92.3, LA's new home for hip hop, Big Boys Neighborhood. Happy hump day to you, man. Yeah. Fake 49ers, scam artist, Dejan Love, Louis G, what you got?
1: Yeah, so we finally got like a mugshot that TMZ got, man. And it looks nothing like him in any other video. Wow.
0: Yeah, man. What, you said it earlier. You said he knows what?
1: His angles, 1,000%, dog. But, you know, more videos are coming out, more girls are coming.
0: That hairline is different, too.
1: Oh, yeah, dog.
0: Who was that said that's why I wear the bandana? Or that's why I wear that headband.
2: Catfishing us.
0: Yeah, and Juan was like, now I see why you carry that helmet around.
1: Yeah. No, 1,000%. But yeah, I feel like he like had these girls like in that phase where, look, here's my car, here's my luxury home or whatever, whether he rented it or not. But then eventually he gets to the point where he starts asking them for money, right?
3: So it's like, it ain't nothing I could do. I just got to roll with the punches until the punches is over with, you know? So like I said, I appreciate everything. I love you. I'm excited about our family. Things will get better. Like anything, the dark don't last forever. The sun got to come out. And it always do. But sometimes the dark do last a while. But the sun won't come out regardless. So I just wanted to say thank you. That's what the whole purpose of this video was just to say thank you. I appreciate you. I love you. I wouldn't be able to be in the position I'm in right now without your ass. And, you know, I definitely appreciate you. The last thing is that 3K, so I got to come up with that ASAP. Like, it ain't got to be cash or Apple Pay or cash, whatever. It can't be credit card. So that's the last thing. As far as I know, I believe that that's the last situation, and then I'm all the way out the clear.
0: Hey, man, he really sent that to someone?
1: Yes! These videos are coming out, bro. It's crazy.
0: Oh, my gosh, man. You know what's crazy about that? Isn't he the number three richest family in Switzerland?
1: Yeah!
0: He can go to... If you're number three, then I mean, you at least got a cousin that can give you $3,000. Yeah, man.
1: There's a text message, too, of him talking to some girl trying to convince her to get some money back, right? And this is what it says. I will for sure. I do want you to think further in what I told you earlier about the investing. Doesn't have to be now or soon, but you got to understand it's life-changing stuff, not little life-changing stuff. It's major changing stuff, and would never suggest or tell you as my future wife and child's mother to do something that won't work. That's setting myself up for failure. You got to trust me and follow my lead, because I absolutely want the best for you, because then that puts our kids in a good situation. Dude, and you,
0: this what? Dude is diabolical, man.
1: Genius.
0: Diabolical. Hey, did you see the thing when he was talking about how he and his family, like, there's shareholders in Gucci?
1: No.
0: Like, what are you talking about? And he said, and he started naming, they got a Gucci in Texas somewhere. He's a shareholder of a Gucci in Florida. And he said he's a shareholder of Gucci on Saks Fifth Avenue in New York. Man, do y'all hear what he said? He said he's the shareholder of Gucci on Saks Fifth Avenue in New York.
2: Wow.
0: Saks is a store.
1: It's a store.
0: And the flat. Yeah, and they have a Saks Fifth Avenue.
1: What is he talking about?
0: There's a Saks on Fifth Avenue in New York. That's like the flagship. So Saks is a Saks Fifth Avenue store in New York on Fifth Ave.
2: Oh, my God.
0: Yeah, man.
2: Bro.
0: That's like saying I got a Gucci store. And Louis, dude is ridiculous, man. On Louis Boulevard, you gotta love it, man. That just show you, men are lie about anything.
2: Right.
0: Continue to hang out with us in the neighborhood, man. We're gonna speak with Jesus Sepulveda. Drinks gone wrong. Drinks on me.
4: Yeah, I told him. Yep, drinks are on me. Turns out they're not.
0: Yeah, man.
4: And they had to pay for their own drinks. Oh. Yeah.
0: But that worked out for you a little bit, right?
4: Damn, bro.
0: It's embarrassing.
4: It but it is embarrassing.
0: Yeah, all righty. Y'all continue to hang with us in the neighborhood. Hey, Sousa, come back with that. Big Boys
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0: Neighborhood.
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0: studio, Schoolboy Q right there, BJ the Chicago Kid, Real 92.3, LA's new home for hip hop, Big Boys Neighborhood, Hump Day up in here, Jesus Sepulveda's up in here, Jesus, hang loose, talk to me, man.
1: Man, talk about an embarrassing moment for me, man.
2: What happened, dog?
1: I had a comedy show, you know, and I had this guy, I used the Amtrak one time, and then I used to look like four or five times, and then
0: like the Amtrak, the train?
1: The Amtrak, the train.
0: Gotcha.
1: To travel and stuff, you know, and then like, this guy kept helping me. He was so nice. Super nice guy.
0: Like a passenger, or worked there?
1: No, a worker there.
0: Okay, sorry.
1: So he was like helping me out, man. It was like super like dope and whatever I needed, he was taking care of me, right?
2: Yeah.
1: So then I was like, yo, where do you live? El Paso. I had a show in El Paso. So I said, you know what? Bring the wife. Bring your friends. Right. And I said, I told the waiter, I'm going to take care of his tab. Drinks are on me. Tell him they can get whatever they want. And that's what I told him. I was like, you can get whatever you want. I got you guys and this and that. And then apparently the waitress she just ended up like charging them. And so the drinks weren't on me. But this whole time I thought they were. So when I did the meet and greet, they were kind of like, oh, it's all good. They were just saying like bye. And I was like, hey, like I said, man, whenever you guys want to come back, I got y'all. Like I said, the drinks are on me. Don't even worry about it. And they're like, oh, they kind of all looked at each other and laughed and giggled. They're like, okay, don't worry about it. It's all good. And then bye. And then he texts me afterwards telling me, hey, by the way, dude, we took care of the tab. Don't worry about it. It's all good. And I'm like, wait, what? So then I go back to the waitress and I'm like, when did you guys? I didn't. Nobody told me. And so now the drinks weren't on me.
0: Wow.
1: Now I look like a fake. I look like a phony. I look like I don't got it like
0: did
1: that.
0: Did you yell it back to him? Oh, not that much.
1: Yeah. You know what? Now that I think of it.
0: Not that much, huh?
1: No, I didn't even think about yelling it to them.
0: Yeah, oh, man. So what night was this?
1: This is the first night on Friday.
0: So Friday, and now we're sitting here today, whole weekend.
1: Wait a minute.
0: We're already into the week.
2: Damn,
0: it took me.
1: I didn't
0: it took me 8 seconds to say that you zailed him back.
1: I never thought about the zail. Well, I just thought it was
3: how not?
1: Because I didn't think zail.
3: No,
1: I really didn't think zail.
3: No zail. No
0: wow.
3: PayPal.
1: Listen, I'm not the brightest guy. Okay,
0: all right, right. We knew just, that, but come on, man.
1: I'm
0: like,
1: nobody
0: did
1: facts,
0: anybody
1: dog.
0: Argue yes. that? Like, yeah, man. We agree with you there. Yeah. We just talking about.
1: Is it weird if I try to sell now?
0: Do you know how much it was? I would hit him up and say, hey, man, you know what? I just thought about it again. I'll talk with you. Like, tell him I got to shoot that back to you.
1: Maybe it's over. It's over, right? It's been too many
0: You don't
1: days.
0: Want to do it. Okay.
1: No, I do want to do it. I feel bad now. I feel like I made myself act like I was a big shot, and then now I just look like a phony.
3: So did you tell them anything after? Because now it's going to be weird if you randomly, oh, actually...
1: Yeah,
3: use the money.
0: Did you tell him it was a miscommunication?
1: I told him, I was like, that's weird, dude. I told the waitress, man, my bad, but for sure, I got you next. I said, yeah, don't worry about it, dude. We got it. And I was like,
3: All right, cool.
2: Yeah. Come on, man.
1: He left it off as a
0: hey, man, let me tell you. I just went to go see Aries Spears, right?
1: Yeah.
0: And Aries did one of those, too, like, man, it's all on me kind of thing.
2: Oh, dog.
0: They brought us the check.
1: Oh, yeah.
0: And I told, but he said, tell them it's on me.
1: Right.
0: And so I told him, I said, oh, Ari said that this is on them.
3: Uh-huh.
0: And so they was like, oh, okay. So I tipped, but yeah, he took care of the bill.
1: Yeah, they didn't. They took care of it.
0: Man, you got a lot of years in the comedy game. You got to start treating your guests better.
1: I know. Hey!
0: You got to say, hey, now you know, tuition into the School of Experience. Right. Now you know,
2: you
0: say,
2: lost
0: hey,
2: the follower
0: if they,
2: sure.
0: yeah, if they, the and follower. He brought his whole family out,
1: yeah,
0: took
1: man.
0: Care of you on the Amtrak, man. Oh, wow, boy. This is the way you repay people, huh?
2: Man.
0: All righty. That's, man.
2: You didn't tell him you were from Big Boy's neighborhood, did you?
0: Right. Hopefully not. No, he sells his own show tickets.
2: Yeah.
0: So he'll be good, man. I just know what to do when I go to his show next time.
1: Sure.
0: I know y'all. I know what that means. Y'all continue to hang with us in the neighborhood, man. Mariana Pitbull, what's going down? There's a remix
3: that we could possibly
0: hear.
3: Possibly, yes. We're going
0: to
3: be
0: hearing. You held on to that pee like I did. I'm like, she's like, you all right?
3: Yeah. We might be hearing a remix to La Chona with Los Tucanes and Pitbull, which I don't know.
0: Oh, we'll speak on it, man. Sunshine, Tiger, Pop Smoke.

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0: human.
1: She make me feel so good. 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You don't understand? 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

0: Wayne right there, Real 92.3, LA's new home for hip hop, Big Boy Neighborhood, Mariana in the neighborhood, Mighty to the Potty. We may potty off of this. What we got,
1: yes,
0: my love?
1: Yes, exactly. We might be having some new music from Los Tucanes de Tijuana and Pitbull.
0: Right.
1: Kind of interesting collab, right?
0: Right.
1: But the thing is that they might be remixing La Chona.

0: possible
1: so the lead
0: remix
1: singer, from Los Tucanes de Tijuana confirmed. You know, they kind of like got together. They saw each other in Europe earlier this year.
0: I love that in Europe.
1: Yeah, and they had the conversation, and he definitely confirmed that they are going to be doing something with La Chona. And it's kind of interesting, you know, because he's saying that it's going to be a mix of, like, you know, his sound with Pitbull. So right. I'm kind of like interested in how is this going to sound? I feel like La Chona is such a classic song that I'm like, I don't know if I want to change.
0: That's what I was saying too, man. There's some record, and I mean, it's their record.
1: Right. At the end of the day.
0: You know, yeah, it's their record, so, but there's something that shouldn't be touched.
1: Yes, I agree.
2: Classic. You know what? Los Tucanes did team up with Dioro, and they went kind of the EDM route. And right. I think we saw them at EDC. Remember they came out with there's a song called Yo Las Pongo, and that song came out dope, so I don't know.
0: But did they touch that La Chona record?
2: No.
1: Yeah. It's not
2: but it's, yeah.
0: Do you want to hear Dolly? Yeah. Hey, 305. Like, Pitbull is a beast. And watch when they come out, we can be like, oh, damn. Yeah, man.
1: Yeah, so. That's how I felt. I was like, okay, this sounds exciting for, because I like both of them, you know, but it's like, it's the song that I'm nervous about.
0: You ever seen Pitbull in concert?
1: Yes.
0: That dude is a beast in concert, man.
1: He puts on a show for
0: sure. Yeah, he does, for sure. That's what a concert is, a show, yeah.
3: Yeah, it does. Yeah.
1: Right.
0: Yeah. Yeah. Mind intact.
1: No, I mean, you would think.
0: No, I got you.
1: But I don't know. Well, how do you feel, babe?
0: I'm just saying, there's just sometimes when I say, you know, there's some classics. I mean, I'm pretty sure they're going to do it right.
1: Yeah.
0: It's just that, and maybe it'd be like the remix we thought we didn't need.
1: Right.
0: You know
1: what
0: I'm saying?
1: Maybe. But what about you?
3: Break the news to my tia. She's going to be very, very upset.
1: It's just so iconic.
0: And I don't think that if I'm with like my in-laws and we throw the Pitbull version on, my mother-in-law would dance to it.
1: Right.
0: You know? I probably be thrown off. You know what I'm saying? Say it again on me.
2: I think it's going to work.
0: Oh, it's going to work.
2: Yeah, I think we're going to
0: like I said, it may be the remix that we didn't know we needed.
2: Yeah. I got a feeling, just knowing Pitbull and his production and everything like that, I think he probably has a little an idea of what it's going to sound like.
1: I think Louis wants it.
0: Yeah, man. Watch they do one with the game next.
2: Yeah.
0: Start covering everybody. You know?
1: I dressed up as Pitbull.
0: All right. Well, we'll keep our eyes and ears on it then.
1: Yeah.
0: Y'all continue to hang with us in the neighborhood, 810 and 910. We got your 2-day tickets to Complex Con. 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Yep. And on Sunday night, you get a chance to see Playboi Carti and Friends.

0: Hey, well, this one is me, man. Got a shout out to my man D, man. My man Damon. Now, Damon has a restaurant. He makes great barbecue and everything, man.
1: You're gonna
0: make
1: me hungry,
0: though. He catered to the neighborhood one day. And as we do as always, man, anyone that caters, the best way to call and thank them is to do a phone tap on them.
2: Yep. Best way.
0: Yeah, man. So I tell him that he got some people at the station. He got them sick from his barbecue.
2: Yeah.
0: Got a shout out, but man, you know, and Damon made great barbecue. Believe that. Let's go to get it to your 710 phone tap.

0: Hello?
1: Yo, D.
0: Yo, B.
1: Man, I just wanted to holler at you. I didn't want to talk about this at the station, and I didn't want to just hand your number out before we had a chance to speak.
0: Okay.
1: But when you guys came down to feed everyone, Jason, our producer, Jason had got an upset stomach. But Jason, he has, like, ulcers. Like, he has a very sensitive stomach anyway.
0: Right.
1: And then there's another girl named Now, she got very sick.
0: Oh, my God.
1: She doesn't have insurance.
0: Oh, God.
1: So that's where the problem is at. Jason's not tripping, but this girl already got in touch with our legal. It's just a bad situation on me, D.
0: Oh, God. I cut it off fresh that morning, D.
1: Let me tell you, she already talked to her lawyer. She already got my name in it. She got the station's name in it. She talking about suing me, suing you. You know what I'm saying? So, and D, when they hit you up,
0: God,
1: do they make it under your first and last, or do they go straight to, like, D's original takeout grill? Because there is going to be a lawsuit.
0: What the f***?
1: Like, they smell it. You know what I'm saying? Like, they already talked to our lawyer. Yeah, man.
0: Oh, it's a I was about to go eat myself. I can't even f***ing eat right now.
1: Don't eat that.
0: Oh, my God, D. It's insane,
1: big. And you know, it's a trip, man. It was like I was just trying to do something good. Like, I wouldn't even open up that phone and say, come on down and eat, if I would have known that the food was spoiled.
0: That's what I'm saying. And I'll never do no like that. That's why you allow me to come. Because there ain't no spoiled food coming out from my restaurant. I am up right now.
1: D, you need to stop cursing, man. It's messing up the phone tap. I'm going to keep...
0: You
1: I'm going to keep putting beeps over everything.
0: You. I'm sorry.
1: Hey, man, such a good guy, too.
2: Yeah.
1: And cook his ass off, man. I'll probably do me a little birthday soiree, like, sometime coming up. My birthday is about to come up. I'll probably have some D's barbecue down here, get everybody set. Virgo season is definitely going down, man. Speaking of Virgo season, got a fellow Virgo up in here, DJ Quest. What up, Quest of Five?
3: What's good, big?
1: Maintaining, my brother. How you enjoying Virgo season?
3: Oh, man, Virgoats.
1: Yeah,
3: oh,
1: man. There it is. You said it. We are it.
3: Yes, sir.
1: Believe that, man. You said you had a rough night, huh?
3: Yeah, dog.
1: Yeah, he did a little bowling thing
3: for his birthday.
1: I should
3: have stuck at the bowling alley, yeah.
1: Really? You sound drained.
3: Yeah, no. I'm chilling, though.
1: Right.
3: We ain't here.
1: You're not dead, are you?
3: No, I'm straight.
1: Oh, okay. Just check it. Yeah, we're good, though. We ain't dead over there.
3: No, we good.
1: Yeah. Oh, yeah, we are 100% human.
3: Yeah,
1: that we run
3: no
1: here.
3: AI here.
1: You know, yeah, man.
3: No,
1: 7:13 in the morning time. It's Wednesday. To let y'all know. All righty. Now, what we got coming up in the Mickey Ficky Mix Quest?
3: Check it out, big. Got that YG and Shoreline Mafia Hollywood. Also got Kendrick Lamar TV Off coming up in the Mickey Ficky Mix.
1: Sounds good in the neighborhood. Your Mickey Ficky Mix DJ Quest up in here. Big Boys Neighborhood.

0: the Angels have been sold finally, bro.
1: Yeah, this dude.
0: To the Rams owner, Stan Kroenke. Yes!
1: Hey, Lou, that's...
0: They are free!
1: That's a good move, huh?
0: It's a very good
1: move,
0: They
1: said
0: they
1: would chant, sell the team.
0: Oh, my gosh.
1: Sell
0: it got to the point where a bunch of the fans would get up at the stadium, take off their shirts, and then start chanting, like, F. Artie, which is the owner, Artie Moreno.
1: Oh, man. It's crazy that you pay to go see a game to chant that at the end.
0: It was happening every single game, bro.
1: Yeah,
0: the sell the team chants were happening like crazy also. Sell the team. Oh, sell the team.
2: Jesus. Sell the team. Sell the team. Sell the team.
1: Doesn't sound quite as thunderous.
0: Oh, no, yeah, that was because someone was actually in there. Like, they were doing it. Like, they were actually one of the guys.
1: Hey, man, that's got to be crazy. Because even as the owner, you got to be like, I don't hear that.
3: Yeah.
0: 1,000%.
1: That's like when Trump get booed. He's like, hey, what's going on, man?
0: Yeah, man. And I think a lot of Angel fans have felt it. Like, first of all, you know, the whole name of being Los Angeles Angels of Anaheim.
1: Right. When they changed to the Los Angeles Angels of Orange County .org. Because it got confusing. You as a, because you were a diehard Angel fan.
0: Yeah, I grew up in Anaheim my whole life.
1: Yeah,
0: I grew up an Angels fan, basically.
1: What did you feel about when they took the, like, the Anaheim Angels away?
0: I thought it was gross.
1: Yeah, right.
0: I thought it was ridiculous, bro. Yeah,
1: right.
0: I thought it was gross. The way they let Otani go, I thought was gross. The way they treated Mike Trout, I think it's been gross.
3: It was disgusting.
0: Just the lack of not bringing in talent so they can help everybody out and try to win another World Series is gross.
1: Damn.
0: So it's just bad, bro, all around. But I think fans, I went to the game yesterday, the first game
1: you
0: after
1: know
0: they sold.
1: They said a lot of people showed up at the game yesterday.
0: Yes.
1: Out of, like, solidarity and, like, thank you.
0: Oh, wow. Yeah, there was more. Oh, 1,000%. People were high-fiving each other.
1: When was the last time you went to an Angels game?
0: Oh, man, it's probably been, what?
1: The 80s?
0: Opening day, maybe. I think the first opening day game I went this season.
1: Oh, okay, so you did go.
0: Yeah, yeah.
1: Okay, gotcha.
0: But even, you know, there's a ton of Angel fans out there. Orange County loves the Angels, bro. That's what it is. There's LA fans who love Angels, too.
1: Do you think that a name change will come with the new ownership?
0: Oh, 1,000%.
1: I know people are talking about it.
0: I think it's going to go back to Anaheim Angels, and I hope it does, because I think they deserve that.
1: Yeah, man.
0: But I think
1: you're not a fan like you used to be, though, huh?
0: Oh, come on, man. You know? Well, you got to figure.
1: No, oh, okay. This sounds like an excuse.
0: I'm not really that into baseball like that. Oh, right? I mean, it's not like my favorite sport.
1: Man, come on, man.
0: You invite me to a tailgate, bro, I'm there.
1: Right. You used to really be on it, man. But, yeah, I mean, you lost faith, too.
0: I did lose faith, bro.
1: Yeah.
0: And I think a lot of fans did.
1: Did you feel like the Angels lost their identity for a second,
0: 1,000%. And you could even tell, like, Mike Trout was interviewed right after the whole change happened. And he kind of, like, talked about just the frustration that was going on.
1: Yeah, well, hopefully you don't think you're going to play the audio because they didn't put it up there.
0: Gotcha.
1: Oh, yeah, man. But we do have this. We got that.
0: And we have this.
2: Sell the team! Sell the team!
1: You know what I'm saying?
0: Dog, like, $4 billion they sold.
1: That's, I know. Why get here early and turn your audio in, right? why would they put Mike Trout, the biggest angel up there?
0: You know where I am, bro.
1: Yeah, there it is. All right, now, do continue to hang out with us in the neighborhood. Mariana, what you got coming up with Culture and Cardi B?
3: Oh, yeah. Culture, Cardi B's daughter, is part of her campaign for her hair.
1: Are you here?
3: Jesus Christ. For her hair. I know. I had, like, a freaking crazy morning this morning. So, anyway, Culture is going to be, came out in Cardi B's commercial.
1: All right.
3: For her hair.
1: All righty. Let's put what we got on that one.

0: Real 92.3, LA's new home for hip-hop. Big boy neighborhood, Mariana in the neighborhood, Mighty to the potty. What you got?
1: All right, had to get myself together real quick.
0: Come on now, love, don't worry about it.
1: But Cardi B's daughter, Culture, is part of her campaign. And I don't know if you guys know, but Cardi B has a hair product company. And, you know, it's actually been selling out. And Culture is part of it. So she literally came out in the video promoting it. It is so cute.
0: Put your kids to work. I ain't
1: right,
0: mad at you.
1: Right. And Cardi B's been vocal about putting her kids to work.
0: And you can write it off.
1: Right.
0: Give them a little, give them a little real pay.
1: Yeah.
0: You know what I'm saying? If you're doing such, if you're doing
1: that. Exactly. But she sounds so cute. And the company is called Grow Good. Mm-hmm. And I don't know if you can hear the audio, but in the audio, she just sounds like really
0: Is this
1: cute.
0: What I'm listening to right here?
1: Yes.
2: Okay. Let's see. Where are the bananas? Here they are. And avocados. I need those for moisture. Oh, here's the rosemary. Ooh, that's strong. Okay, I think that's everything. Or you can just use Grow Good. Can we put this on my back to school list?
0: Oh.
1: All right.
0: Oh, yeah. Oh, I don't think I've ever heard her talk.
1: Me either. And that is her eldest child. So she's 8 years old and she's already over here making moves. Like,
0: I ain't mad at her, man. You know what's crazy about that? I remember when they first got pregnant with Culture and then they had Culture. I remember, dude, Cardi pulled me to the side. No one had seen it.
1: Right.
0: And she was like, I got to show you the baby. Yeah, man. And
1: wait,
0: I was, yeah,
1: she
0: so she pulled me to the side. And it just beautiful. Now, 8 years later.
1: Yeah.
0: 8 years later, now she's making more money than all of us.
1: Play hygiene.
0: You know what I'm saying? Social
1: it's
0: security
1: crazy.
0: Already in the system. You know what I'm saying? Security number. Yeah.
1: Crazy how fast they grow.
0: Oh, my gosh, man.
1: Because I feel like she was just a baby. Like, it's same thing with, everybody's kids who shares their kids on social media. I feel like knowing them. But
0: I look at, like, North.
1: Yeah.
0: And I remember when, like, North was either born or such a little
1: like a baby.
0: Yeah. Man. And North got more money than all of us do.
3: Yeah. Piercings.
0: Yeah. I don't think the piercings were real, though, right?
3: No.
0: I know people
3: I
0: was going off
3: so.
0: On that.
1: Yeah, man.
3: Kind of crazy,
0: Sometimes you just got to let people raise their kids.
1: Yeah, that
0: real
1: is
0: saying?
1: True.
0: Like, man, I got to raise my kids.
1: You know,
0: like,
1: I ain't even got kids, so I can't even say nothing.
0: You know what I'm saying?
1: Like, who am I?
0: Yeah. Money.
1: Yeah, that's true.
0: Wait, am I? Yeah, yes, you are. You continue to hang out with us in the neighborhood, man. Hey, Jesus Sepulveda, what you got coming up, my brother?
3: There's a guy who was terrorizing the community, but he got caught, Mr. Famous Butt Sniffer.
0: Hey, man, I think this is his third offense.
3: Yeah, third offense. He finally got caught. He is
0: a chronic butt sniffer, bro.
3: That's his thing.
0: And he all on video, all up in the video. Sniffing butt, but yeah, the local butt sniffer was caught once again. Believe that. Kendrick Lamar TV off Real 92.3, LA's new home for hip-hop. Big boy.
3: Big boy.

0: He's being on Mr. Freaky Man himself. Yeah, Mr. Man. Butt Sniffer has finally got caught again. Sniffing butts.
1: The alleged butt sniffer is apparently back to his dirty deeds. This latest attempt caught on security video at Big Save Discount Store in Glendale, where Jimmy Coe is manager.
2: I know he's harmless, but it's a weird fetish.
1: In the video, the suspect's apparent obsession targeted toward the store clerks.
3: Hey, man, don't this sound fake, story, man?
1: Stocking shelves. Jimmy says this is the third time the man has done this at his store.
2: Crouching down like he normally would, and he'll just look around and then just trying to take the chance to sniff like any woman's butt. First time I caught him, I was like, what is this guy doing? He looks creepy. If you want to sniff butt, you could do sniff somewhere else.
1: Glendale police identified the suspect as Khalees Crowder. The 39-year-old was arrested for violating his parole.
3: Yes.
1: Crowder, a registered sex offender, was arrested last summer while out on parole for a similar incident. Last July, witnesses said Crowder was sniffing women's backsides inside department stores at Burbank's Empire Center. And these latest attempts have landed the suspect back in jail under no bond.
3: He is a local butt sniffer. Because I remember the Burbank thing, man.
0: Serial butt sniffer.
3: Yeah,
0: yes.
3: Man.
0: How do you find out that's your thing?
3: Man, I was thinking the same thing. Like, when do you arrive there?
0: Right.
3: And it's obvious he can't control it. You know what I'm saying?
0: Yeah, I think it's just the mystery suspense of the getting caught, the thrill. I don't know what it is.
3: But for him so to be like a repeat offender, right? To be that many times, be on parole.
0: Right.
3: How many times has, because even the guy in Glendale was like, he caught him a few times.
0: Right.
3: Yeah. How many times have this guy went out? Now, he's been caught maybe 3+ times, right? But how many times have you been out just kneeling down, sniffing butts?
0: I don't know. That's so weird.
4: Hide your butts.
3: Yeah,
0: hide
3: man.
0: Hold your bars. This guy is sniffing them out, dude.
4: You're right.
0: It's such a weirdo.
3: But you know what's crazy about that, man? He may be somebody's like brother. Or cousin, like somebody went to high school, be like, hey man, you know that's such, you know, he the butt sniffer. Like, what?
0: He's probably at a party and the girl's like, yo, I think he was sniffing my butt. No, not Greg. Or he wouldn't do such a thing.
3: Or even before you knew, be like, man, I wonder if he sniffed my wife's
0: butt. Right.
3: Like if he sniffed my little sister butt.
0: I swear to God.
3: Yeah, man.
4: And I wonder what kind of butts he goes for too. Like, does he have, like, that's kind of why.
3: They say he don't discriminate.
4: Or anything. Like,
3: yeah, it was pretty much what my man was saying. He was like, just any woman.
5: That's beautiful, man. Good for him.
3: Really?
0: Good for him.
3: What, not illegally sniffing butts?
5: No, not discriminating on butts, man.
3: Yeah, not discriminating. Oh, okay. Silver lining, huh? All right, Lou, I guess we'll come back to you. You know what I'm saying?
4: Yeah.
3: That's the way to normalize it. All righty. What you got coming up, Lou, dog? What's up with the homie?
5: I got a homie that I've known for over 20 years, bro, and I just found something out about him that you won't believe. Even the homies were like, what?
3: Not us, is it?
5: Huh?
3: Not me, is it?
5: No.
3: Oh, okay, we'll come back. All right.
5: It's not you.
3: I was like, oh, no, man. Oh, no, I can't mess with y'all. Kanye West, Big Sean, Pusha T, 2 Chainz.

in the champion sound. The bugle had blown many times and it

0: Doug. So I got a homie named Art, bro.
1: Art?
0: Yeah, his name's Art. And I've known him for over 20 years. Partied with him all the time.
1: Art's not the Green Isle guy, right?
0: No. Okay, Art's cool. Another bald dude, Doug. Yeah, that's Crazy Danny right there, bro.
1: Crazy Danny.
0: Yeah, but the homie Art that I've known for 20 years, I've partied with them. We've, you know, it's come to my son's
2: Kiss.
0: Birthday parties, family parties.
2: Kiss. Right? Yeah. Kiss sounds like he's going there. Like,
0: he's family at this point, Doc. Something I never knew about him, because every time we've gone out or do anything, he's never like volunteered to drive, right. Or he was never the DD. He's never picked
1: designated driver for anybody.
0: Any of that, right? So this whole time I'm like, he hit me up the other day. He's like, hey, man, I know you live a little further now. Why don't you just, to save some money, because you Uber to Anaheim or the Orange County area all the time. Like, I'll just go pick you up, and then we just Uber from my house.
1: He know how to drive.
0: Yeah.
1: Okay.
0: But he actually drove a car, and I never knew that he drove a car. I've never seen him drive a car. I don't know what car he owns. I don't know anything. So when this dude pulled up to my house in his car, it just looked so foreign for this dude to be driving in a vehicle, because I've never knew he drove. I was like,
1: all his cars are foreign.
0: Yep. None of us knew. And I hit up one of my boys. I was like, Doug, did you know Art owned a car? He's like, no. What do you mean? He drives? I was like, yeah.
1: Oh, so you're not the only one?
0: No. The whole group.
1: I wouldn't have gotten that car with him then.
0: Has never seen that stolen. He drives. Yeah. So even Myra walked out. I was like, oh, I got to see this. Art's driving. We're like, yeah, dude. Out of all these years, we never knew that he owned a car, that he drove. We always thought he just like,
3: what?
0: I don't know, got rides from people, or I don't know what
2: maybe
0: it was.
2: But
0: we just never knew it.
2: Maybe he knows he's gonna drink, and he's like, I'm not gonna drive. I'm just gonna.
1: But
2: like,
1: this is before like ride shares and stuff. He was
0: way before that. Yeah, dog. Wow. And the funny thing is that when he picked me up, we're in the car and we're driving back, and he's literally driving speed limit, like slow. And I'm
1: like real slow.
0: And I'm like, bro, just speed up a little bit, big.
1: Like, you know, you could have made that light.
0: Yeah,
1: man.
0: He's that guy.
1: You could have made that light, but
0: now I'm like, oh,
1: got
0: man.
1: The old hands at 10 and 2.
0: Right. I'm kind of like, well, I'm kind of glad you don't drive, bro, because you drive like an old woman. Mm-hmm. But none of us have
1: see
0: never.
1: See people jogging past them, like, you know they're jogging, right?
0: None of us have never knew that he drove and owned a car, bro.
1: Hey, man, is there something that you ever found out about someone? Like, it tripped me out, man, when I found out that some people don't take showers before they go to work.
2: Oh,
1: and not that it's a bad thing.
0: Yeah.
1: You know what I'm saying?
2: Oh,
1: yeah.
2: That's like, crazy. Yeah. Wow, that's crazy.
1: Not you, Jesus.
0: Not you, Jesus.
2: Right. Not everybody.
1: No. Yeah, because even like
2: that crazy.
1: Even my kids, they take a shower the night before. Like Jaden, he would take a shower the night before sometimes, and then you know go to school. And I'm like, damn, that's crazy.
3: But then there's people that shower one day yes, one day no. Like there's actual people that don't shower every single day.
1: Yeah, man.
2: Oh,
3: wow.
2: Crazy. I have a homie who doesn't wear socks.
1: Yeah, see?
2: Weird. I'm like, yo, don't you wear socks in your shoes or nothing? He's like, nah, it doesn't wear socks.
0: Why didn't you find that out?
1: Where were y'all at?
2: We went bowling, and that's when I found out.
1: Oh,
2: I'm like, yo.
1: Oh, when he got the rental shoes.
2: He had to get rental shoes. He had to get like a...
1: All righty now. Hit us up. What's something you found out about someone? What is

0: that his buddy drives. Right. Not only does he drives extremely slow.
1: Yeah, and he owns a car. I didn't even know he owned a car, bro.
0: So we're asking, what's something you found out about someone? We're going to bring Kiki into the neighborhood to see what's going down with Kiki. Kiki, hello.
2: Hello.
0: Hello there, Kiki. What city are you calling from, Kiki?
2: I'm calling from L.A.
0: All right, Kiki from L.A. Kiki, what's something you found out about someone?
2: So I work at the airport. I work for a Chinese airline. Mm-hmm. And after working there for about 5 years, I realized that my Chinese coworkers do not wash their hands after they use the restroom. Not only that, but after they eat, to them it's a sign of gratitude or a positive sign for them to burp after lunch. So after lunch, we literally have to hear about 10 people just burping out loud for about an hour.
0: Are you serious? Wait, so you're saying that your Chinese like coworkers, some of them are some of them didn't wash their hands after using the restroom. All right, there's some people here that don't wash their hands. So I don't know if that's like a culture thing, but you're saying as a sign of respect or a sign of gratitude that they'll belch.
2: Yes.
0: All righty, I've never heard this.
3: Yeah.
0: You know, but yeah, we're asking what's something you found out about someone. Right. But I know we got everybody listening to us in the neighborhood. I would love for someone that's Chinese to call them and say, hey, Big, it's real.
3: Yeah.
0: I don't want to go to the chat GPT and all that stuff. You know what I'm saying? I just want to hear an actual person.
3: We need the real deal.
0: Yeah, man. So you say that after like a meal, you'll just hear people belching.
2: Yeah, we used to say like, excuse you, but then one time, because it's ladies, gentlemen, it's all kinds, it's, you know, of all ages, and they're like, oh, no, you know, for us, it's a sign, so that shows that we're happy with the meal, and yeah, so now we just all know, after lunch, you take your extra minute, and you hang out and do your own thing. If not, you know what you're coming back to the office to.
0: Oh, okay. I never heard it. Man, that's almost like an each one teach one, but I am asking somebody that know about it. It's somebody that's Chinese or somebody that know about it. You're calling back that up. Alrighty. What's something you found out about someone?
3: I found out that this guy was having a baby with somebody else when I was talking to him. And he didn't tell me. Like, I found out through, like doing research, my own research. And then we had this whole baby shower.
0: Oh, my Lord.
3: Didn't even tell me.
1: On social media? You looked him up?
3: Yes, on social media.
0: There it is.
3: He was tagged.
0: You thought she followed him and was hanging out on his building?
1: Whole family.
0: Yeah.
1: Who knows?
0: Yeah. What's something you found out about someone? Hit us up, 866-246-8923. That's 866-246-8923. Leon Thomas, Mutt, Real 92.3, LA's new home.

0: Big Boy Big Neighborhood. All right, now, what's something you found out about someone? We're going to bring Anonymous. Uh-oh, we got an Anonymous that got a call in. All right, let's bring Anonymous into the neighborhood. Anonymous, hello.
1: Hello.
0: Hello there, Anonymous. Anonymous, what's something you found out about someone, Anonymous?
1: So I found out that my boyfriend, well, before he was my boyfriend, I found out that he wears swimming trunks as boxers, and like he will put his swimming trunks on and then will put jeans over the trunks, and he will also wear them like as part of the fit as well. So he'll go out in swimming trunks and like a shirt and go out to the store like this.
0: Yeah, man, let me tell you. In my life, Anonymous, I've known guys that wear swimming trunks and they had their swimming trunks hanging out over their over their jeans a little bit. But he didn't even, Anonymous, he didn't even wear like boxers or butt huggers under the swimming trunks. He just wore the swimming trunks as boxers.
1: No, nothing. It was the swimming trunks for the boxers, and then you put your jeans over that, or you'll just go out in the trunks by themselves.
2: Yeah. Well, some swimming trunks have the like built in underwear lining, right? Yeah. Like, so maybe
3: that's not enough.
2: Or maybe they didn't.
3: Not enough.
1: No,
0: you just wear drawers because we're doing not enough. Say it again, Anonymous.
1: Oh, no, yeah. I was just saying that I've helped him since, and I've got, like, the trunks that don't look like trunks anymore. They look like regular shorts. But before, it was, like, you know those, like, the really long trunks with, like, the two holes in the front and the strings? Like, that was what he was rocking.
0: I know exactly.
1: Before.
0: So
3: you're still helping this man?
0: He's still, but he wears a different kind of trunk now. So he still wears swimming trunks as boxers or as underwear?
1: Yes, and I've helped him because, I mean, that's his way of life. I'm not going to knock him for it, but
0: if
1: you're going to wear them, I'm going to help you out with it and not look so like, oh, is he going swimming or is he going to the store?
0: Right. You did call up Anonymous. You know what I'm saying? Like,
4: what's the purpose? Like, have you ever asked him why he doesn't just wear the actual boxers instead of...
1: to be honest, I think it's just he's just more comfortable in them. I mean, I've never really asked. And he's probably listening because he's taking the kids to school. So, hey.
0: No, I can't hear that.
4: Okay.
0: Go ahead, because I got one too, Lou.
2: How many pairs does he own?
1: When I met him, there was one. And then now we have maybe like five or six. And then we do have boxers. We do have boxers, but it's like the preference is the swimming trunks all the time.
0: Okay, let me ask you this. And... like, say, for instance, he had to go to church or somewhere, funeral.
2: Oh, wow.
0: And he's wearing a suit. Does he wear boxers or does he wear swimming trunks under his suit?
1: It really depends. Oh, but I want to say he would probably wear boxers for that. But it depends on how it fits.
4: Special occasion.
0: Right. And how long have y'all been together?
2: This is so good.
1: We're a little over 2 years now.
0: Okay. And y'all got kids together?
1: Not together, but...
0: Okay, but y'all got kids.
1: We have kids.
3: Do you have a pool?
0: Ask her again, Lou.
2: Do you have a pool at your house?
1: So we live in an apartment complex, and there is a pool there, and it does make it easy to dive in.
0: Right.
1: But...
0: it's a race. Does he swim, though? But does he really swim?
4: True.
1: Yeah, he swims.
0: Okay, just checking. All right,
2: is he white?
0: Right. I think he's not.
2: Is he a white boy?
1: No.
0: Yeah.
2: He's what?
0: I don't want to ask.
4: Yeah.
0: I think I know.
3: I feel like he's paisa.
0: What is he? What nationality is he?
1: We're Salvadorian.
0: Okay, so. I thought she was going to say black because I know some homies too. So I was saying, but there it is. All right, now, what's something you found out about someone? Hit us up 866-246-8923.

0: 866-246-8923. That's 866-246-8923. Let's bring Marquise into the neighborhood. Marquise, hello.
1: Hello.
0: Hello there, brother Marquise. Marquise, what's something you found out about someone? What's something that shocked you?
1: Yes, happy, wonderful, and Wednesday. Yeah, I have an older brother, right? And apparently, we're in our 30s. I'm about 36. And I just found out, like, last month that he speaks Japanese.
0: Wait, Marquise, you and your brother in your 30s, and you just found out he speaks Japanese?
1: He speaks Japanese. I'm real heavy in a Duolingo about 555 days, right? I'm practicing Spanish. Feliz miércoles, big boy.
0: Hello, miércoles. Yeah, I heard that. All righty.
1: I messed up earlier, but yeah, I'm working this event, and he got me the job, so he shows up as a surprise thing, and he's talking to one of the coworkers. They're about to something about a trip. She's going to go visit Japan or something. And they're talking, he goes, yeah. He's speaking about the language. And then he goes, yeah. He says he's been on it. And I go, what? You know Japanese this whole time? He goes, yeah, I've only studied it in high school for 4 years. And I find out that's the hardest language. I'm like, okay, brother, all right.
0: Go ahead.
1: You know, I'm doing something.
0: He's like, Susan, yeah. Arigato daimasu. Arigato.
2: Like, yeah, man, I can maneuver and study it now.
0: That's crazy. He was like, man, we're in our 30s. I never knew.
2: Yeah, that's so crazy.
0: I never knew, man.
2: Your old brother, huh?
0: Hey, man, I think it trips, like, and I've seen it happen with Jaden's friends.
3: Yeah.
0: People that I know that Jaden speaks Spanish.
2: Oh,
0: like,
2: that,
0: Chula,
2: yeah,
0: you'll know,
2: yeah,
0: because Chula speaks Spanish all the time.
2: Yeah.
0: But then when Jaden speaks, they're like, oh, damn. I did not know, brother. All right, now, do continue to hang out with us in the neighborhood. 810, listen to Win Phone Tap is coming up. We got tickets for the Lowrider Show.
2: Go!
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0: Neighborhood.
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0: Real 92.3, LA's new home for hip-hop, big boy neighborhood. And we were also talking about what's something that you found out about someone that was kind of shocking,
1: yeah.
0: right?
1: Yeah.
0: I don't know why. I just looked over at our producer, Jay Savvy,
2: yeah.
0: and I didn't know why. I never knew that he was left-handed. I could be tripping.
3: Oh, you're left-handed?
2: Yeah, lefty. That's why his writing is all scribbly scrabble.
3: I knew something was off. Yeah,
0: I was just looking over, and I was like, damn, I guess I never seen that he was left-handed.
1: Yeah.
0: Is that what you DJ with, your left hand, too? Being a Chipotle DJ?
2: I DJ with both hands.
0: Oh, okay. Yeah. Because they always DJ at restaurants for some reason. So.
1: Right.
0: But you about to DJ for the Dodgers, huh?
3: Wow. Hey.
2: Yeah, that's right. Tonight.
0: No. Tonight?
2: Okay. Centerfield Plaza, catch me.
0: Really, though, what concession stand are you at?
2: What? Centerfield Plaza.
0: Right oh, okay. Here. I thought you were going to be at a concession stand because for some reason you're always DJing at like a bar.
3: Deep fried Oreos. I'll be there.
0: Dog, hot diggity dog. You're always DJing at a bar or a restaurant or something like that. So.
1: Lefty, no gunplay.
3: Lefty, no gunplay.
0: You know what I'm saying? Yeah. All right, now let's get into your 18. Listen to Win Phone Tap. Lowrider Show. Lowrider Car Show. All righty. It is back. Yeah, I am loving this, man. We got a pair of tickets to the Lowrider Magazine Super Show that is going down at Los Angeles Convention Center this Saturday. It is happening, man. 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So let's go to get into your 18 Listen to Win Phone Tap. And your 18 Listen to Win Phone Tap right here, man, is Drake Car Wash. Yes, this is where Luther lost his Drake backstage pass, and he know exactly who he's blaming. Let's go to get into your phone tap on the 10s right here. Big Boy's Neighborhood.

0: Thank you for calling Street Car Wash. How can I help you?
1: This is Luther, and who am I speaking with?
0: This is...
1: Hello there. I just recently moved into the area, and I've been to your car wash before.
0: Yeah.
1: But I do have a complaint.
0: Oh, okay.
1: Are you familiar with Drake?
0: Yes.
1: Okay. My Drake backstage pass, which was in my car, is now not in my car.
0: Are you sure that it definitely went missing with you?
1: Definitely. And, you know, you do have a little rough bunch that's working over there. And when it comes to a piece of monobilia right there, and somebody would take that.
0: The concert already happened, right? Like, you're not relying on this pass to get into the show?
1: The man was on stage right when he was about to go out for an encore before he did God's Plan. He walked past me. He looked at me. I nodded. He nodded back. We had a memory. And now that's gone.
0: What's something else we could do for you to make this right?
1: Nice. Can you have Drake call me?
0: I don't think I have that ability.
1: Okay, well, I'll settle for like $81,000, I guess.
0: You are out of your mind.
1: No, you know what, man? No. You're out of your mind. You see a man pull up in a 1991 Nissan with a long mirror, and you guys thinking, oh, this guy must be rich. Look how his windows are tinted. Look how he has the tiger print seat covers. And automatically, you guys start thinking money. Now, I'm sitting in my car. I'm looking in the glove compartment.
0: Oh, my God,
1: ma'am.
0: Hold
1: on, ma'am. Hold on, ma'am. It's here.
0: You found it?
1: I must have put it in the envelope with my registration. I haven't paid it yet. That's why I haven't seen it.
0: Oh, God.
1: I'm so sorry that I called them shiesty and shady and even some of the things that I was thinking that I didn't say.
0: Oh.
1: I'm going to come by and I want to show it to you. Can I do that?
0: I mean, you don't have to do that.
1: Okay, thank you. Okay, bye-bye.
0: Okay.
1: Toodles.
0: Sure.
1: Hey, man, have you ever been looking for something and you're mad?
2: Yeah.
1: And then when you find it, you still got that little anger like, oh, man, I don't know what to do with this. With this anger that I have right here, like I'm still kind of upset
2: bad.
1: Right now. Yeah, man. The Mickey Ficky Mix hit is going down. DJ Quest is up in here. What up, Quest of Five?
3: What's good, Big
1: Quest? Are you having a little hangover over there? Or are you straight?
3: No, I'm good, bro.
1: Okay,
3: no,
1: yeah,
3: I'm chilling.
1: I know you tied it on last
3: night. Yeah, we chilling now.
1: Right.
3: Oh, you chilling. The first hour was, you know, a little. Yeah, but now we cozy.
1: Okay, good.
3: Yeah, we good.
1: So you did a little bowling thing?
3: Yeah. I went bowling with my family, and then you know the party started there, and then you know. Yeah.
1: You keep saying like,
4: did you go to the library?
1: Did you go to West Hollywood bathhouse again? Like, talk to us, man.
3: Not again, dog. Not again.
2: Yeah.
1: All right, well, forget it then, man. It's something secretive going on. Happy Wednesday hump day to you, man.
3: Happy hump day to you,
1: bro. Okay, I will take that. Who we got coming up in the Mickey Ficky Mix? Mr. Mysterious.
3: Mr. Anonymous, huh?
1: Yeah.
3: Check it out, Big. Got that Young Money Bedrock. Also got Kehlani Folded coming up in the 92-minute commercial-free Mickey Ficky Mix.
1: Sounds good. And also Lowrider Concert. The Lowrider Car Show is going down this weekend with the game. All righty now. How much money did Luther ask for? How much money did Luther ask for? All righty. If you got to hit us up, Michael.
2: Oh, my God. I swear. 866-2-

0: you know my little off they rocker.
1: Pick a bowl. Surprise. 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Pick a bowl. Let me FaceTime my op. I'm in the street. Pick a bowl. Yes, AG's. I'm putting something to sleep. Pick a bowl. He on the ground. 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Pick a bowl. I put 10

0: business, I would not hold your hand.
1: Broke business, I cannot be your man. Never got his loop until we open up that can. 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

0: the wind. Phone tap went down. We're going to bring Daisy into the neighborhood and see what's going on with Daisy. Daisy, hello.
1: Hello.
0: Hello there, Daisy. Daisy, what city are you calling from?
1: From Costa Mesa.
0: Costa Mesa up in Mesa.
2: Come on, Daisy. Let's go, Daisy.
0: All right. Daisy, how much money did Luther ask for in that phone tap?
1: $81,000.
0: Yes, it was. $81,000. Congratulations to you, Daisy. Daisy, it is back, man, and I'm loving this, and we'll see you out there this weekend, man. Lowrider Magazine Car Show. It is going down to Super Show at Los Angeles Convention Center this Saturday. Live performance by The Game and others. So once again, Daisy, congratulations to you, my love. Alrighty?
1: Thank you.
0: You are more than... Love you. Thank you, Daisy. I love that. Aww. Almost turned down the love you guys. You know what I'm saying? You know, we love to hear it. You know? Alrighty, now do continue to hang out with us in the neighborhood, Mariana. You're going to talk about SZA?
3: Yes, sir, because we might be getting some new music from one of my faves, SZA. Yes.
0: Shut your face.
3: Yes.
0: Are you serious?
3: I am.
0: Well, let's come back and let's talk about that then.
3: Absolutely.
0: There it is. Mighty speaking on us. Is it coming back right now? Kehlani Folded, Real 92.3, LA's new home for hip-hop. Yes, ma'am. Big Boy Neighborhood.

0: We might be getting some new music from her.
1: Shut your face.
0: Yeah. Oh, I will. Actually, I have to tell you why. I think she's kind of teasing it. Like, she has a burner account, and somebody in the burner account commented, my year has been hard. Say you will return this winter. And she responded back saying, indeed, I shall. And this is from her, like, burner account. Like, you know, and it looks like she always does drop during wintertime. She released SOS in December. She released Solana in December as well. But I do feel like nothing really matches her Control album, which was, like, the one with Love Galore.
1: Look at you.

0: perform?
1: Oh, yeah. Huh?
2: Yes.
0: She's an amazing live performer,
2: too,
0: man.
2: She is so dope. And I love her outfits. Yeah. Like, just her aesthetic when she comes out. Like, she really is that girl.
0: And she also, like, you know, she's a little shy.
2: Yeah.
0: And, you know, she's like a little, you know... Like, right. She don't take the limelight. So, I think that even adds a little something
2: right.
0: to
2: that's
0: wanting to look out for her.
2: Absolutely.
0: Yeah, man.
2: I saw her for... The last time that I saw her was during the GNX tour.
0: Right.
2: And I really like that they did, like, a little... You know, it was Kendrick, and it was his vibe, then it was her, and it was all, like, garden-themed.
0: Did
2: and,
0: she
2: like,
0: do the TDE Christmas event last year?
2: Yeah, she did.
0: Oh,
2: she
0: okay.
2: was there.
0: Okay, because remember, that was the one year I didn't make it.
2: Oh, the one year that you didn't make
0: yeah,
2: it.
0: Yeah, man.
2: Was she there? I feel like I did. I did see her. Yeah, I did see her there.
0: Yeah, they wanted me to perform. I was like, man, I'm not going to be in town. yeah. yeah. So I was like, you know, get the homie scissors.
2: It actually felt very lonely without you there.
0: Yeah,
2: I will
0: yeah.
2: say that. Aww. No, well, honestly.
0: No, they told me that because they couldn't move around as good.
1: Gotcha. You
2: know? They're like, who are you?
0: Yeah, that's the way they use me.
1: Big.
0: Can we go over here? Yeah, can we go over here?
2: We're big at.
0: Hey, man, yeah. I'm with Big.
1: Yeah. Yeah.
0: Let me
1: know that. Yeah.
0: Yeah. Big, yeah. I love when I'm not there. Everybody wear their jackets. Like, yeah, just.
1: Wow.
0: Yeah.
1: That's
2: hello.
0: Yeah, that's Big sent me down. So,
2: gotta
0: yeah.
2: represent.
0: Yeah, Big wanted me to stand over there.
2: Right.
0: Big told me to introduce SZA. Did you get that?
1: On stage,
2: yeah. I'll
1: yeah,
2: call him right
0: yeah,
2: now.
0: Yeah,
1: on stage, yes.
0: Hey, Seuss, what you got coming up, man?
1: Listen, if you're going to use my car, if I let you even borrow my car, please put it at the same level as gas that I gave it to you or more.
0: Oh, man.
1: Fill up my tank. Put gas in my car.
2: What happened?
1: Yeah, well.
0: I don't know. He sound angry, though.
2: Yeah, damn.
0: You know, like, you know what it sound like happened? Like he loaned somebody his car and they didn't bring back the same amount of gas. I think that's what it sounded like.
1: Babe, that's exactly what happened. That's exactly what happened.
2: No way.
1: Yeah, and I'm here to talk about
0: God,
1: it.
0: We'll oh come back. He'll talk about it. Y'all continue to hang with us in the neighborhood right now. Chris Brown, obvious. Real 92.3, LA's new home for hip-hop. 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Boy.

0: favorite Kendrick Lamar songs right there.
1: Sure.
0: When they do that live, it's amazing. And it's crazy, when I play that by myself, I got to listen to it over and over and over again. So, Quest, play it four more times for me.
1: Please.
0: All righty, now, Real 92.3, LA's new home for hip-hop, Big Boy Nebula. Jesus Sepulveda's up in here, man. If you borrow his car, please bring his car back with the same amount of gas.
1: Yeah, or treat it like a rental, you know? Put the same gas that you left with, bring it back, the same level, amount. I let my friend borrow a car one time, and then he just like brought it back, and it was. And I'm like, bro, like, I gave it to you at least halfway filled, and it's like a quarter.
0: Right.
1: Like, what's going on here? Did I give you the, hit me with the same energy that you came in? You started off with like, man, please, I gotta get this favorite match. I need to move some stuff. You have a truck. I need to move this couch. And I was like, all right, cool, man, go do that. And then when he came back, all right, thanks, man, left. And I'm like, yo. And I got in the car and I'm like, yo, what is this? And sent him a picture. And he just went like, oh, man, my bad.
0: Damn.
1: My bad. And then what I hate the most, what really, it's like my biggest.
0: Is it a big truck?
1: Yeah, it's a big truck.
0: Take it and roll it on his grass.
1: Yeah. Don't get me started. Don't hype me up.
0: Go tear his grass up, dude.
1: I can easily be influenced to do something bad.
0: Really?
1: So
0: no.
1: Yeah.
0: I know.
1: Yes.
0: I remember you went home for it.
1: No, but you know what really sets me off? Like, my biggest pet peeve is when, like, my girl will say, hey, can I borrow the truck so I can go run some errands? She runs some errands, and then I wake up the next day, especially to go to work. And it's like, I have to stop at the gasoline station. Don't make me have to stop.
0: He said,
1: at
0: man,
1: the gasoline station.
0: He was upset. He didn't even say gas station. Yeah.
1: Gasoline
0: my man
1: station.
0: Said,
2: gasoline.
1: Oh, that is. And then because I'm driving thinking that I got it. And then you get that little dee-dee. And I'm like, what's going on?
0: Hey, man, I love when Veto and she get in my car and she treat it as her own. Now, Veto's really clean in the car. She bring it back with gas, everything. If she... Because she even going to take my car and gas it up, right?
3: Aww.
0: But, yeah, there's sometimes you get in and it's like your seat is on, like, little mama status.
3: Yeah.
0: You know, all pulled up, and then your mirrors are different. So.
1: Oh, yeah.
0: Yeah, there's sometimes, yeah, man, when I got to literally, I can't even get in and push the seat back. I got to push it back before I can get in.
1: Yeah.
0: Good Lord. Get a little gangster. Yeah, you know what I'm saying? Get a little gangster lean in here.
1: You know what's what I don't like is when she eats sunflower seeds.
0: Who, Veto? My wife?
1: No. Oh, my.
0: Oh, okay.
1: No, I'm talking about my queen now.
0: Okay, yeah.
1: Yeah. My little princess. So she has a little, like, the seeds, sunflower seeds, the shells. And when I get, if I see one,
0: she spits shells in your car.
1: Sets me off. No, I mean, there's one that, like, falls off accidentally. She's just like, oh, well, you know. But then I find it. And it sets me off. I don't like
3: God
1: that
3: forbid.
1: Stuff. It's all wet and sticky. No, I don't like that.
3: Do you pump gas in your girl's car? Like, sometimes, like, randomly?
1: Yes, she'll do.
3: Oh, how cute. I just wanted to know.
0: He was going to say yes because he knew we were going to tear his ass up.
3: Right.
1: No,
3: yeah.
1: Like, I do it, but it's more for like my anxiety. I like to see it at a certain level.
0: Gotcha.
1: Yeah, like my OCD. I mean, she takes it as like, oh my God, thank you, baby. And I'm like, oh, it's more about me, but.
0: Yeah.
3: Wow.
0: Luigi Doja Cat finally opens up.
4: Yeah, she opens up about her Coke problem that she had.
0: Whoa. Yeah. Like Coca-Cola? Like Coca?
4: No,
0: like,
4: cocaine.
0: Oh, okay.
4: Yeah.
0: Right. We'll come back with speaker. Freddie Watt, Drake, My Way, Real 92.3, LA's new home for hip-hop, Big Boy's Neighborhood.

0: Doja Cat opened up. You know, she's streaming a lot. She's going on live more. But she opened up about her drug problem, actually.
1: Okay, now I'm going to make a disclaimer that I don't want to make. I have struggled with cocaine. When I was like, I think, could have been like 8 years ago. But I'm well past that. So, thank God. Undiagnosed mental illness or uncared for, unaccounted for mental illness paired with social media is an extreme issue that I think a lot of us don't understand.
2: I think that she does a lot of her streaming now.
0: Yeah.
2: That's therapeutic for her too.
0: I think so too. Yeah. I think she mentioned how, like, you know, she reads comments about herself and, you know, and tries to engage and go back and forth and realizing that, like, dude, that's somebody that really doesn't care about you and you never even met. Mm-hmm. But she continues to go with also alcohol and weed.
1: The best example from my experience is using the internet as a means of validation to the negative thoughts in my head, which were then brought on by drinking alcohol. I've never had a real problem with drugs except for weed, but alcohol is something that I definitely have had a problem with. I was never an alcoholic, but I definitely had problems. So if I can teach somebody anything, and on a place where a lot of people hate my guts, I will at least say that I am good for teaching you that it's not good to pair these two things together.
2: I get it.
3: Wow.
0: Yeah.
3: That was a lot.
2: Yeah. Hey, man, it brought all of our tones down,
3: yeah,
2: too.
3: Like, not in a negative way, maybe, nice. But I think, she's just being vocal, but also, like, did you have problems or did she have alcohol problems or not?
2: I think she said she did. She said she was an alcoholic. Then somebody probably else, you know, somebody that's an alcoholic probably said, well, maybe you were.
3: Yeah.
2: You know what I'm saying? But also her admitted to
4: cocaine is a hell of a drug.
2: Yeah. Right.
3: It is. Yeah. You know what I'm saying? I mean, she did do a song.
2: Yeah. She did a song.
3: Called Move.
2: Yeah.
3: I'm a cow.
2: Yeah. That's what you know.
5: I'm a cow.
2: She was one of the first identifiers.
3: Right.
2: You know what I'm saying? Like, she's a cow. You know what I'm saying? But believe that. Do continue to hang out with us in the neighborhood. 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
3: Yes,
2: we got your tickets. The Lowrider Super Show. It is back.
0: It's back.
2: And the game's performing live. And your chance to win is coming up soon, so do continue to hang with us in the neighborhood. Big Boy Neighborhood.
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0: me that I, you know, build stuff. You know, I'm a handy mandy.
1: Yeah. Right.
0: I'm a hands-on kind of guy. You know,
1: you said that.
0: That's right. And so my neighbor, yeah, I can build. Yes, sir. Man. And I'm a builder, dude. So at least I thought I was. Because my neighbors, you know, the frat boys that live next door, you know, I saw them struggling with this fence. And I don't know if I'm at that age where I'm just like, oh, let me teach these guys how to do some man stuff. Right? And I went over there and I gave him a hand, you know, I put on this gate that was on the fence, you know, they have a door now. So I put it all on the hinges, everything's on. But I mean, when you close it out, I'll say this, it was a little, you still have to tilt it a little bit, but that's not my fault. That's because the way it was angled, you know.
1: Right.
0: But the thing is, you have to tilt it a little bit and lock it, but it was still good. But it worked. And everybody was happy with it. Until the next day, I see another, fixing what I thought, was fixing what I put in. And I'm like, wait, it's already fixed. What's going on there? But they got like a real like señor, like a guy that can like, you know,
2: like
0: he's
2: the
0: got
2: real deal.
0: Mustache, he's got his belly out,
3: a
0: you know,
3: professional,
0: he's
3: got
0: bro.
3: Right.
0: Not a professional. Whoa.
3: A professional.
0: But I'm good too. But I guess I'm like, why is he here? I felt like a girl caught, you know, your ex with someone else. Like, why already? Like, you moved on.
2: Right.
0: Like, what's going on?
2: Because I tried to get you to fix my light. Like,
0: oh, don't even. That's the thing.
3: On the car?
0: That's not my fault. I needed tools.
2: I don't know if you guys remember, but I was like, oh, can you help me like with my light? Because my blinker light went out. But
1: he did say he'd help you, right?
2: Yes. Yeah. Remember? Okay, and he was like, I'll help you. I got it, dude. I got like trust.
0: I went down there and I saw. And let me tell you, so first of all, clean your trunk. All right? Clean your trunk. Your trunk.
2: You're lying. You said it smelled good. You're lying.
0: But that was a mess. No. But the point is, and I'm looking for the light and I'm trying to, but I needed tools. She wants me to fix something with no tools.
1: Right. So what happened with the neighbors, though? But so you come back and somebody else is fixing it?
0: Somebody else is fixing it. Yeah. Some guys are fixing it. And the guys, like, it was awkward. They didn't want to wave at me. Because they were, like, embarrassed because they knew they hired somebody to do it, even though I thought I did it right, but apparently I didn't.
4: I've never heard of somebody fixing something correctly and then bringing somebody else to fix it correctly.
0: Louis, it was correct. It's just
4: that's just why.
0: They're probably very picky. They wanted it a certain way that I couldn't do it. I need, again, for that situation, I needed tools as well.
2: Oh,
0: you know,
2: you
0: I need to realign the fence, you know, and the door.
1: So who did they have there?
0: They hired some guy. Probably from Home Depot, but the point is that he helped them out. I know my Home Depot people. I saw him and I was just like, oh, I could have done it too. And I went over there and act like I can help him. I was like, oh, Kuban, you want me to help you? And they're like, oh, no, we're good. And I'm just like, oh, okay. Yeah, good. Okay,
1: they're like,
0: cool.
1: Fool me once, huh?
0: Yes, exactly.
4: Fool me twice. Nah.
0: So now my neighbors don't even want to look at me in the eyes. And I know why.
1: And you offered
0: me
1: the help?
0: I did. I gave him my services.
1: Right.
0: Yes.
1: Well, hey, man, like they say, man, if you want something done, you know what I'm saying?
0: Get
1: the right people. No, don't do it yourself.
0: Yeah. Well, that's it. My building days are over. That's it.
1: Right. That's what you said with last time. And I remember you and Marty walked out together to fix her lights.
0: Yes.
1: Yep. Look at my man over here.
2: Never again. Tell my dad to fix it.
1: Yeah. All right, now. Do continue to hang out with us in the neighborhood. Mighty to the party. What you got coming up, my love?
2: Oh, yes. I wanted to shed light on this Latina artist because she's going viral after designing these new McDonald's cups.
1: Oh, hello.
2: Yes. You know I'm here for it.
1: I know her work. Yeah. You know what I'm saying? DJ Quick pitching on the

0: Yes, sir. Okay, so I wanted to shed light on this Latina artist. She's from the Bay. Her name is Cecilia Perez. And you can find her on Instagram at hey.ruca. And yeah, she's from the Bay Area. And she is a designer, right? So she created these cups. And they're like going viral right now. They're very like... She's really tapped into like Chicano culture, like truck culture. And, you know, she started off by just drawing, you know,
1: and
0: in
1: what's
0: class.
1: It come for?
0: And they're from McDonald's.
1: Oh, officially.
0: Yes, they're officially from McDonald's. Unfortunately, we can only find them in the Bay Area because that's where she's from.
1: Yeah.
0: Right. But I think it's pretty dope because she has a story. You know, she just started off by drawing in class. And then after there, she was working retail. And then she just started putting her artwork on Instagram. And then from there, you know, she just kept being consistent. And yeah, like
1: we're starting to see that a little more too. Like even the guy Steven Menace that you hooked me with from that got the Adidas line too.
0: Yeah.
1: I'm telling you, man, like we are top consumers.
0: Mm-hmm.
1: You know what I'm saying? So now when you start to see artists or you start to see people that look like us develop too.
0: Yes.
1: And especially on a corporate level with McDonald's, I ain't mad at it.
0: Oh, I love to see it.
1: Yeah.
0: And of course, you know, it's interesting because we actually know someone who worked with McDonald's before.
1: Oh really though?
0: Yeah.
1: Oh yeah. Who's that? You worked at McDonald's?
2: Yeah, I did a commercial for McDonald's.
1: Oh,
2: you
1: know this.
2: Yes.
1: Oh,
2: uh-huh.
1: Oh, man.
3: Jesus Alberto Francisco Javier Segura Martinez.
2: Yes.
4: In my family, they don't say your full name unless something serious happened.
1: Oh, you got your McDonald's commercial. Go ahead, boy. Look at this.
2: Right,
1: in here with a legend. And is this her here?
5: It's all self-motivation, ultimately.
1: Like, oh, this is her speaking about herself.
0: Yes, this is her.
5: It's all self-motivation, ultimately. Like, if you wake up and choose to make art and... work on those commissions or put yourself out there making those silly videos and being vulnerable and trying to tell people, hey, you know, I'm doing commissions or I'm trying to do pre-orders for merchandise. You know, you got to put yourself out there.
1: But if they got her up in the Bay Area, I wonder if it just traveled down.
0: Well, I would love to see one of her cups. Like, I will collect those.
1: Yeah,
2: no, I can relate to what you said. That's true. That, all these, like, skits that I was doing online and stuff, that's how they reached out to me. So, yeah.
1: So McDonald's saw what you were doing.
2: Uh-huh.
1: The same way they saw how creative she is.
2: Yeah.
0: Right.
2: Tapped in, McDonald's.
0: Yeah,
1: they only see me in the drive-thru, I guess. Like,
2: right.
1: You got to start putting up content. You know what I mean?
2: It's crazy how they tell you, like, by the way, if you're going to do something with us, you do like McDonald's. Right, I was like, oh yeah,
1: yeah,
2: oh yeah. If you get one of those corporate cards, I'll eat there.
1: Did you get one?
2: No, I didn't.
1: Okay,
2: no, I wish I did.
1: Yeah. Okay, well,
2: maybe next later. Time.
1: Now you got something to aspire to.
0: Right. Yeah.
1: What's Queen's name again?
0: It is Hey Ruca on Instagram. Her real name is Cecilia Perez.
1: Go ahead now, Cecilia. Do your thing. I ain't mad at you. I'm glad at you. And we're gonna get you one of them cups.
0: Yeah. Yes,
1: we're gonna get you one of them cups. You continue to hang out with us in the neighborhood.

0: again. Yes. Daisy. Daisy, you won during our 8-10 Listen to Win phone tab, right? Now, I think right. she was on Costa Mesa, if I'm not mistaken.
1: Yeah, Costa Mesa.
0: Yeah, honey, when you win, you don't just hang up.
1: No, we need your information.
0: Yeah, because you can't just go to the convention center for the Lowrider Car Show and just be like, hey, I won on Wednesday. Yeah, that's not going to work. So, Daisy from Costa Mesa, if you're still listening, call us up.
1: Call us up.
0: If not my love, then anybody that knows Daisy from Costa Mesa, say, hey, they were talking about you.
2: Yeah.
0: And then if you do get in touch with her, she should owe you that extra ticket.
1: Yep.
0: All right, let's go to get it to your 910. Listen to the Win phone tap. But this one right here, man, D's Barbecue. D, you made the entire staff sick. Yep. Let's go to get it to your phone tap on

0: Hello?
1: Yo, D.
0: Yo, B.
1: Man, I just wanted to holler at you. I didn't want to talk about this at the station, and I didn't want to just hand your number out before we had a chance to speak.
0: Okay.
1: But when you guys came down to feed everyone, Jason, our producer, Jason had got an upset stomach. But Jason, he has, like, ulcers. Like, he has a very sensitive stomach anyway.
0: Right.
1: And then there's another girl named Now, she got very sick.
0: Oh, my God.
1: She doesn't have insurance.
0: Oh, God.
1: So that's where the problem is at. Jace is not tripping, but this girl already got in touch with our legal. It's just a bad situation on me, D.
0: Oh, God. I cooked it all fresh that morning,
1: and
0: B.
1: Let me tell you, she already talked to her lawyer. She already got my name in it. She got the station's name in it.
0: Oh, God.
1: She talking about suing me, suing you. You know what I'm saying? So, and D, when they hit you up,
0: God,
1: do they make it under your first and last, or do they go straight to like D's original takeout grill? Because there is going to be a lawsuit.
0: What the f***?
1: Like they smell it. You know what I'm saying? Like they already talked to our lawyer. Yeah, man.
0: Oh, this I was about to go eat myself. I can't even eat right now.
1: Don't eat that.
0: Oh, my God, B. It's insane, B.
1: And you know, it's a trip, man. It was like I was just trying to do something good. Like I wouldn't even open up that phone and say, come on down and eat if I would have known if the food was spoiled.
0: That's what I'm saying. And I don't never do no like that. That's why you allow me to come. Because there ain't no spoiled food coming out from my restaurant. I am up right now.
1: D, you need to stop cursing, man. It's messing up the phone tap.
0: I don't got
1: to
0: keep...
1: I don't got to keep putting beeps over everything.
0: You. I'm sorry.
1: Man, such a good guy. He and his wife, Wendy. Real 92.3, LA's new home for hip-hop. The Mickey Ficky Mix Hit is going down. DJ Quest is up in here. What up, Quest of Five? What about coming to my brethren?
2: Check it out, babe. Got that Rich Gang lifestyle. Oscar Leon Thomas Mutt coming up in the Mickey Ficky Mix.
1: Happy Wednesday. Hump day to you, brother.
2: Happy hump day to you, bro.
1: I will take that. Yes, man. Lowrider Super Show. It is back, man. Lowrider Car Show. It is happening once again this weekend, Saturday. It is going down live performance from the gang. If you would like to go and you're listening to your 910 Listen to Win phone tap, what's the name of D's restaurant? 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

0: going down. We're going to bring Brandy into the neighborhood to see what's going down with Brandy. Brandy, hello.
1: Hello.
0: Hello there. Brandy, what city are you calling from?
1: Oxnard.
0: Brandy from Oxnard, rocks hard, top of the food chain, baby. All right, now Brandy from Oxnard. Brandy, what's the name of D's restaurant in your 910? 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
1: It's D's Original Takeout Grill.
0: Damn. Wow. How in the hell did you know that? I mean, as far as like, did you write that down? Do you type it into your phone? Like, how did you do that?
1: I take notes while you're doing your phone tap.
0: I heard Locked that.
2: Yeah. Talk about.
0: Because even I came out, I had to ask Savvy, like, what was the name of his restaurant? Well, congratulations to you, Brandy. Brandy from Oxnard, you got yourself a pair of tickets. You're going to Lowrider Magazine Super Show. It is back, and it is going down at the Los Angeles Convention Center this Saturday with a live performance from The Game. So once again, congratulations to you. All righty, my love.
1: Thank you, babe.
0: You are more than welcome. Please, don't hang up.
3: Don't hang up.
0: I'm afraid we got to start saying that, man. Right. Daisy, our 810 winner, she hung up. All right, now for those out there, your chance at $1,000 is going down. 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We got Cardi B, we got Snoop Dogg, we got Sarah, and many, many more. 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And we're going to throw in $1,000 spending money. 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Real 92.3 LA's new home for hip-hop. Leon Thomas, Mutt, Big Boy's Big Neighborhood. Hold on for a second, Quest. Luigi, you coming back with Vlad?
4: DJ Vlad and Nori are going at it, and DJ Vlad is exposing the dark side of Drink Champs.
0: All righty.

0: 92.3, LA's new home for hip-hop. Big Boy Big Neighborhood, boy. Luigi is up in here. What up, Ludo?
1: Oh, there's some drama going on between DJ Vlad.
0: Yes, sir.
1: And Nori.
0: Yeah, man.
1: Mr. Drink Champs.
2: Yeah.
1: And, they've been going back and forth over, like, flaking on some interviews. Crazy. But Vlad literally put this whole thing out about, like, exposing Drink Champs and what they do.
3: And here's the dark side of Drink Champs that people don't really want to talk about, right? Nori, and I'll show the text messages. In 2022, Nori, who with Vlad, said, hey, I want you to come to Drink Champs. And I said, yo, you my man, no problem. I got you. But I just don't want to drink on the show. I'll drink soda and just pretend to drink. He said, no, you gotta drink. You gotta drink. This is the show. And I'm like, bro, I don't drink on camera. This is just not what I do. I've never done that before. But I'll go along. No. Yo, you've made all this money off the culture. You gotta give back. Or you rich so you don't care and all this other. And he's guilting me and forcing me and coercing me into drinking to the point where I said, man, I don't even wanna talk to you anymore. 2 years later, I thought about it. I said, you know something, man? I this dude. I respect him. I like his music. I'll come to your show and I'll drink. I'll fly myself out. I fly first class. I stay at the Ritz. Like that whole, I get my own security. That whole trip probably cost me about $7,000-$8,000. I came and did it anyways.
2: Yeah.
3: But the thing is, Nori's like, you're a culture vulture.
0: That was him with Charleston White, too,
4: yeah.
0: Man.
4: Yeah.
1: Is it okay if I drink this?
0: Yeah, okay, go ahead. Thank you, man. Yeah, that's a little Coca-Cola right there.
4: Right.
0: Go ahead and do your
1: thing, man. I understand it. I do think Drink Champs, that's the name of the thing, and that's exactly what they do. It's like going on Hot Ones.
0: Right,
1: no, I don't want to eat some wings, and you just replace it with something else. I get it, but if you're really pressuring somebody, I think that there's a point where you got to be reasonable and be like, all right, cool. You don't
0: like
1: have
0: they
1: to
0: asked
1: drink.
0: Me to do Drink Champs. I don't drink.
4: Yeah.
0: And Nora was like, okay, you know what I'm saying?
4: Yeah.
0: I remember with Big Sean one time, Big Sean, he asked Nora, he was like, man, he's drinking a lot. You know what I'm saying? Like,
4: yeah,
0: what about your liver? That kind of thing,
4: yeah,
0: man.
4: Yeah, man. He did keep going, though.
0: Oh,
4: bro.
0: My God.
3: But when you look at what Nora does on that show,
2: everybody get drunk.
3: Let me tell you something. He had Lamar Odom drinking on his show. Lamar Odom had almost not that long before. He had DMX drinking on his show, who later died from an
2: smoke
3: and had a life.
0: But you know what, man? You hear people that also say, man, people go to Vlad show, right?
4: Yeah.
0: And they confess, or there's certain things that happen.
4: Oh, yeah.
0: But also, man, Vlad don't kidnap you. You know what I'm saying?
4: Right.
0: Like, anybody that go to Vlad show, you're going to Vlad show.
4: Yeah.
0: People say, oh, man, he does this. Man, most times, Vlad, sometimes you're not even in the room. People clip their own mics on and all that. So you say you had a little situation, not a situation, but you just felt a certain way about Vlad as well.
4: Yeah, I just feel his energy is just like, I don't know.
0: Really?
4: I don't really trust him. I feel like he is, what do they call a cultural vulture? I do feel that on him.
0: Really, though.
4: The fact that he puts people in situations, even the conversations, like he'll bring something out where it's like, it's going to get that person in trouble. Why are you doing? You know where it's going to lead when he leaves the studio.
0: But my thing is this also, man, don't sit down and do the interview.
4: Yeah, I guess so.
0: Like anybody that go to Vlad's show, right, and sit down with Vlad, you're going to Vlad's show.
1: And you're walking out with some money, I've heard.
0: Yeah, and Vlad like not attacking
4: right,
0: you.
4: Right? Yeah,
0: he
4: yeah.
0: not grabbing you off the street. People can say what they want. I'm just saying that if you're going to sit down, expect the interview.
4: Yes. Got you.
0: You know what I mean? Like,
4: If I see him at a club, I'll just be like, he just stands out. I'm like, why is he here?
0: Right.
4: He makes you uncomfortable.
0: Have you seen him in a club?
4: Nah.
0: Okay.
4: Yeah. He says he's always at a club.
0: Nah, I totally understand that, man. But it's crazy because I see people and I'm like, dude, it's grown people going down there, sitting down, doing the show, and the things that come out. Like, we sit here, and there's times when I'll even edit out something for somebody. Like, yo, man, that looked crazy.
4: Oh, right.
1: Well,
4: they had
1: Kanye on, and you remember that was the whole situation where Kanye went crazy, and
0: that's
1: the deal.
0: Yeah, you talking about with Drink Champs?
1: With Drink Champs, yeah.
0: Yeah, man. But I know also with Matt Barnes and All the Smoke, they said they had an interview, and hopefully I'm not talking out of turn, because I don't... But they didn't release it with
4: me. Gotcha.
0: You know what I'm saying? But it is what it is, man. You got to let those two grown men, they'll settle
4: it out.
0: Y'all continue to hang with us in the neighborhood. Big Boy

0: there, man. Jesus could have had
1: lawsuits.
2: Oh man, I could have sued, baby. Yeah, what happened in my life, dude?
1: Can I join?
0: Hey man, listen to my gavel right here. Sure, that don't sound like I'm at a shooting.
2: Yeah, I'm at a shooting.
0: Yeah, hold on. Yeah, we need fellas in production. We need to find a better gavel.
1: Pull up some Judge Judy, Doc. Come on.
0: Yeah, man, please. Real, thank you, fellas.
2: Nah, but man, I talk to people like, it's so weird when you talk to somebody and they talk about how they came up on a lawsuit, right? Yeah, like on a little fender bender, they came up on a lawsuit. I have a friend that just like got like $50,000 because he fell in a parking lot and he sued. Jesus, and I'm like, Christ. Wait, how does this work? And he literally just said, yeah, just like it hurt. It wasn't my fault. I walked out. It was a pothole that had no sign, and he sued. He got $50,000.
0: Yeah,
2: and
0: you can do that, bro.
2: Yeah, and I looked at all the things that I've been through in my life, and I'm like, bro, I remember being at the grocery store. And you know the little, like, the side, the metal scraped my foot, sliced me. And I was bleeding and everything. And I just felt like very, like, oh, like, you know, in my mind, I've got, like, an immigrant mentality. I'm like, it's okay. Don't worry about it. I'm fine. It's like, no, you are bleeding.
1: Don't call the cops.
2: Please don't move. No, don't worry about it. And I'm a citizen, dude. You know what I mean?
0: And then you went and just bought tape and taped your foot back up.
2: Exactly, dude. So I just hate the fact that I'm not that type of guy that's like,
0: hey, man. Let me tell you, they call them ambulance chasers. They're lawyers, bro.
2: That's
0: just all they do.
2: Right.
0: All they do, man. Like, it's wild what you can sue people over now.
2: For real. Oh, yeah, man. They come up. And some people, you hear stories about how somebody came up and people say, I wish a tree fell on me in Disneyland.
0: Right, yeah,
2: I wish something were to happen in a nice place.
0: Hey, man, it happens all the time. Like, when we got hit by that drunk driver.
1: Oh, my gosh.
0: The dude didn't have insurance, right?
2: Oh,
0: so I had to sue my insurance.
2: Right.
0: They ended up dropping me right after.
2: Oh,
0: but Jose, I allowed Jose to sue my insurance.
2: Are you serious?
0: You know, when I went on TMZ, I had every ambulance chaser come out.
2: Oh my God.
0: Yeah, but you get it all, man. Slip and fall at the mall.
2: Man, I'm telling you.
0: At the store, the workplace. The workplace. Man. Oh my gosh, man.
2: Man, those are the best places. I remember one time the Red Bull, the car came in and like it was giving out Red Bulls and it was like a little crowd, so he was distracted, so he just pulled off and he hit me and ran over my foot at the same time, and I'm like, and everybody was just like, hey man, calm down, God. And I was like, it's okay, and I just walked home. And I remember, I could have sued.
1: Yeah, bro.
0: You could have really came up on that one, bro.
2: I don't think of it, it still hurts.
0: Yeah, you could have really came up on that.
2: Yeah,
0: A Red Bull truck.
2: Yes, I think about that all the time.
0: Oh man, you probably left $500,000 right there.
2: When people say that, it makes me angry even
0: you
2: more.
0: You probably left $500,000, bro.
2: And everybody always says that too. Like, really? Man, that could have been
0: easy.
2: 500,000.
0: Yeah,
2: man.
0: Easy, man.
1: I want to sue all the spammers who call when you. Oh, you know, they just continue to call.
0: Wish you could.
1: After you tell them to stop, like,
0: if you can figure that out, let the world know.
1: Yeah,
0: bro, right. That. Y'all continue to hang with us in the neighborhood, Big Boys neighborhood.
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0: Classic Loonies, I got five on it. YG Shoreline Hollywood. 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
0: Yeah, what up, man? I'm DJ AO. Got YG Shoreline Mafia Hollywood on the way. Drizzy, Energy, Trey Songz, Say Ah, and Wale Jeremiah. All in chill by request from Cassie Baby 03. Got you. No doubt. You want to hear something? At DJ AOH on the gram is me. And I'm here for you, man. You are halfway through the work week, and it is about to be Labor Day weekend, man. We're partying in Vegas all weekend long. DJ Mustard is going to be at Hakkasan. Moneybag Yo is going to be at Marquee. It's going to be a movie. Plus, Tiger's also at Hakkasan on Friday night. It's just going to be a good time, man. We got your chance to go, too, with the cruise show. 5 o'clock every day. We take care of the hotel rooms. We got you on the tickets, grand prize winner, getting dinner, and so much more. Anyway, your chance to win right now. All the info at Real 92 3LA.

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11: You know who I can't stand? I can't stand Top Dog. Every time I turn on the radio, I hear him. Now he's on TV. 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I seen a commercial on my TV. He got billboards up everywhere. 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He on the sides of buses. He's everywhere. 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His voice is irritating. 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I be trying to snatch the radio out the car when he come on. He irritates me. 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Get away from me.

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show. Don't forget, it's going down this weekend, Labor Day weekend. We're partying with Tao Group in Vegas, man. We got you on the hotel rooms. We got you on the tickets. DJ Mustard is going to be at Hakkasan on Saturday night. Sunday during the day, Marquee Moneybag Yo is going to be there partying. So it's going to be a good time, man. You can be there. Also, Tiger's going to be Friday night at Hakkasan. And it's just, man, we're going to vibe out all weekend long. We got you on the tickets. We got you on the hotel rooms. Grand prize winner is getting dinner. If you want to win, 5 o'clock with the cruise show is the hour to win. But also at Real 92.3 LA for all the info, all right? Million.

0: like I get those goosebumps every time you come around, yeah. You ease my mind, you make everything feel fine. Worry about those calls, I'm way too numb, yeah. It's way too dumb, yeah.
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0: You to love. I am Lashes, J Love, Javon 24, KPF 204. They love Javon. Who else? I am Compton and Colbert Williams Rita. All checking in on the gram right now. All right. Shout outs, requests. We got you at DJ AOH, at Dre Sinatra. If you're trying to hear something, he got you on a request. What's next?
1: Yes, sir. I got to do this request.

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2: All right, here we go. YG, Shoreline, Hollywood coming up. Bruno, Cardi, Finesse, Breezy, Busta, Look at Me Now. It's all next as we kick off commercial free right here on Real 92.3. Over an hour of nonstop hits to get your day right. You know what I'm saying? Almost an hour and a half for your lunch. Now, I always say, don't eat lunch at your desk because, hey, you know, you got to make sure your mental is right for the afternoon. If you eat lunch at your desk, man, I just feel like the day starts to drag. So get out, see some people, get some good food, get some fresh air. Shout out to the homies over at Let's Smash, one of my favorite Smash Burger spots in the Valley. I appreciate you guys hanging out. Chewy's Tacos on the check-in, too. Yo, if you got food spots that we should be showing love to, like mom and pop fire joints, make sure you tap in with us, man, at Real923LA on the gram, man. Shout out to Lolitas, too. They rock with us as well, man. Let's get it going. It's commercial free right here on Real923.
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1: Get ready to shake it. 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

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Up next with Yaya Lil Weezy, Miss Officer YG Shoreline Hollywood. 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
0: Yo, what up, man? I'm DJ AO. Got YG Shoreline Mafia Hollywood on the way. 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

family, who you loyal to? 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

0: All right, up next, man, the homies on the Cruise Show, J. Cruz, Chuck Dizzle, Nico Blitz, DJ Leslie, the homegirl Jackie, they're all here to keep your hump day afternoon going, man. All right, I'm DJ AO. Let's get it. You're halfway through the work week.
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0: And let's go through the seven. Y'all saw this. 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The headlines, the gossip, the tea. Here comes that cheese man, Jackie Ramirez. Get
1: right. All right, that food that was scamming women, Dejan Love, who was posing, who is accused of pretending to be a San Francisco 49ers player, scammed $1.3 million out of women. His mugshot has now been released, and the internet is having a field day with it.
0: He looks like a scammer.
1: Honestly, very much should have a field day with it, because this man, if the helmet fits, he must have quit. They did him wrong.
0: You see him like running routes on the beach with a helmet on?
2: Yeah, man, it's like gross.
1: Okay, I'm going to tell you right
0: now. That was a white deceiver.
1: White deceiver, bro. Apparently, if you guys don't know about the story, he scammed women he met on dating apps. And his accomplice was apparently an 18-year-old named Taylor Chan. So, yeah, why a 31-year-old? I believe he was 31.
0: Yeah. So Chan was like recording him.
1: And also pretending to be like a fake, the person that was taking in the investment.
3: That's what it was. Right.
1: They would end up, you know, obviously. He was pretending to be his financial advisor.

0: like each like key. Car key. Yeah, and then the girl was like, she's like, here's where I went wrong. Why is all his keys, car keys in one ring? Like,
1: yo,
0: sir.
1: Right.
0: You gotta have a different ring for each car.
1: Hey, I mean, Young Miami ushered this in.
2: Just saying. Can't be upset.
1: She was looking for the scamming, homie.
2: She asked for this.
0: Nah, y'all brought this in yourselves. This is not the type of scamming we wanted. Especially coming from a man that looked like this.
1: Right.
0: I'm just saying.
1: Right.
0: With a hairline so far pushed back, you got to say bye to that hairline.
2: Yes, sir.
0: That's all I got for the cheese man.
1: Gracias, Jackie Ramirez. Y'all, listen, if you're injured anywhere or scammed, yo, bro, hit up DTLA Law Group. 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Because you need it fast, to 40222. Nico Blitz, we're back in the mix right now. Let's go.
3: That's right, man. G-Eazy on the way. Leon Thomas and Nipsey Hussle right after this. Tupac, California Love, man. R.I.P. Pac. 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
1: 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We got you covered, all right?
0: Right. They love Sosa out here in LA, homie. Yeah,
2: wheel turn, baby.
0: Oh, it's at the wheel turn.
2: Wheel turn, man. Yes.
0: Sosa. All right, caller 10, numero de S. Good luck. Let's go. Nico, Blitz, what's good? Let's go.
3: Yes, sir. We got some Gucci Mane on the way with Bruno Mars in request at NICO, a.k.a. Blitz.

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0: tea. It's that cheese, man. Jackie Ramirez.
1: The internet is kind of divided right now because Bad Bunny and Adidas are apparently dropping these new boots that look exactly like Yeezys.
2: Yeezys, right?
0: Pero, like, are they left over from the...
1: It kind of looks like, yeah.
0: From the gay
1: like
0: relationship?
1: Maybe some, you know, designs that they already had with Yeezy, and they're like, hey, Bad Bunny, you want to put your name on these?
0: They do own the designs. Adidas owns the designs.
1: They do?
0: Yeah.
1: Oh, damn.
0: I believe so, yeah. That's why you see a lot of Adidas now that kind of look like, you know, inspired by Yeezy.
3: I love how one of the comments said, Adidas keep making Yeezys without Yeezy.
1: Yes, dude, yo. I saw that. Obviously, like, the internet is divided because they're pretty sure that these are Yeezys or were scheduled to be Yeezys. Uh-oh. But, I mean, I think they're cool. It's very...
0: They're boots?
1: They're boots. They're like shoe boots.
0: Let me see.
1: I don't know. They look like construction worker boots, if you ask me.
0: Yeah. Okay, yeah.
1: So
3: But if you're Bad Bunny, would you want to put your name on that? If knowing that it kind of comes off, it's leftover Yeezy?
0: I'd be like, nah, we got to redesign these, right? We got to do something else.
1: I don't know. I feel like Bad Bunny just be making like so much money. He's kind of like, if they sell, they sell. You feel
3: me?
1: Go
3: ahead, baby.
0: They'll sell.
1: That's all I got for the cheese.
0: Gracias, Jackie Ramirez. 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Text injury help to 40222 and see how fast they take over and handle everything. Let's go. 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Let's go.
4: 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We're inside commercial-free music right now. LA, YG on the way. Rich Gang and Doja Cat right now. Tooted and booted. 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

0: On tickets coming up and tickets to see Ken Carson as well.
1: Yeah.
0: Yo, lock in. Real 92.3, LA's new home for hip-hop. I have some annoying news. Actually, it's kind of sad, but it's more annoying.
2: Okay.
0: Bro, so someone damaged Dolly Parton's star on the Hollywood Walk of Fame.
1: Come on, that's sad. That's wild.
0: Like, bro, didn't we all agree that everyone loves Dolly Parton, bro?
1: She had no enemies at all.
0: None, like, none, dog. And Latinos loved her. Black people loved her. Everyone loved her.
1: Hell yeah. Wait. So did they find out who did it or?
0: Nah, dog.
1: So what kind of damage did they do?
0: So they vandalized it. And I think they tried taking chunks out of it, bro.
2: What?
1: That's
2: I did see a picture, Cruz, where like it looked like they scribbled it out.
0: They scratched like her name. Like they crossed out her name. Which is crazy. That's just a hater move. I'm sorry.
2: Bro, if you hate on Dolly Parton, something's wrong with you.
0: Your life gotta suck, homie.
2: You gotta go to church, okay?
0: Yeah, go to church or jail.
1: Even if you wasn't a fan, like going to the extent of damaging property like that.
0: Right.
1: You know.
0: Nah, I mean, the Trump star I get, but Dolly Parton, bro, stop playing.
2: I know. She bought books for millions of people, bro.
0: You feel me? That's crazy, bro. Stop it. Let's go. Nico Blitz is back in the mix.
3: Yes, sir. Inside commercial-free music right now. Kid Ink on the way. Post Malone and French Montana. But right now, let's do it for the ladies, man. Foolish Ashanti. It's Real 92.3.

0: not wearing clean clothes, not necessarily brushing their teeth.
1: Don't look at me like that. That's not us.
0: They're not doing it on first dates because they're pheromone maxing. Yeah, is that a thing, Les?
2: Listen, you're asking the wrong person, okay? Because I haven't been on a date with a guy in like 15 years, but
0: why?
2: But because I'm gay, okay, and I don't like the way men smell, so I can't imagine that times
0: Les,
2: 20.
0: Les doesn't That's like crazy. How any man smells.
1: Yeah.
2: But I do have brothers.

0: and I don't like the way men smell, so I can't imagine that times 20.
1: Les doesn't That's like crazy. How any man smells.
2: Yeah.
0: But I do have brothers, and I know what you guys smell like in the morning. Sorry, not you guys. My bad. Chuck's looking at me like, why are you playing in my face?
2: I'm seeing where this is going right now.
1: So, yo, so.

0: 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Yeah, right. 866-246-8923. 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Real 92.3. Nico Blitz is back in the mix just like that.
1: Yes, sir. We got some throwbacks on the way. Some Dr. Dre, Snoop, K-Dot. Right now, let's do it. Caliuchis for the ladies, man. It's Real 92.3.

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1: Yo, so I think Jay-Z is performing at the Super Bowl.
2: But what makes you say this?
1: Yeah. I don't know, dog. I follow Roc Nation, and they threw up a post with some TVs. Mm. Hang on.
2: Let me they just posted something about having a special announcement as well, right?
1: I think that may be it, bro.
2: That was supposed to be the other day.
1: Hold on. Oh, wait. I don't see it anymore.
2: And him doing all these shows, I mean, it kind of leads to make you to believe that he could be.
3: It's his time, yeah.
2: It might land on the Super Bowl. But
1: there's been a lot of Jay-Z sightings. That's right. He's performing out here at SoFi. Hmm. I think he's gearing up, bro. So, yo, okay, I found the post. It says, stay tuned. September 1st, 2026. So
2: that was yesterday.
1: Yes. So no announcement just yet. But I don't know. Something tells me Jay-Z is about to announce that he's performing at the Super Bowl. Are we with it?
3: I'm with it.
2: I'm with it. Yeah. I think, again, seeing all these shows go down, obviously him coming to L.A. soon, I'm excited about that. I honestly thought he would have done it years ago, and I like the fact that he has been platforming the culture. So it would only make sense for it to lead to him doing it. Mm-hmm. You know?
1: I think he's next.
2: We shall see.
1: Yeah. Yep. Hey, let's get back to it. Nico Blitz is back in the mix right now.
4: Yes, sir. Throwback Cube on the way. Also got some Roddy Ricch and Tyga and Eazy-E right now. Let's get it. Leon Thomas, Mutt. It's Real 92.3.

0: Hey, in 10 minutes, we'll let you know how to win more tickets to see Chance the Rapper at the Hollywood Palladium. 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Let's get to the headlines, the gossip, the tea. Here comes that chisme con la gran chismosa, Jackie Ramirez.
1: Look, I know I was talking about Bad Bunny last chisme and how that Adidas collab was looking a little bit like Yeezy. So now I got to talk about Ye himself. It looks like he's doing like a mini tour this fall. He's doing a trio of stadium shows in Houston, Dallas, and Phoenix. Now, could we see more shows of, maybe this is teasing a whole tour for next year?
2: Possible.
1: Because he's going to Houston on Halloween night. He's going to Dallas the first week of November and then ending right before Thanksgiving in Phoenix. And then that's pretty much it. Those are the three shows. A lot of people do want him to go to different cities. They want him to go on tour.
0: It'll sell out.
1: But I don't think Ye wants to do that.
3: I think this is a good way to kind of like test the market and see if people want it. And it's a good way to get some bread, to be honest. You know what I mean? He doesn't have to commit nothing long term.
1: Yep. Yeah, I think that's what this is.
0: He's in control, right?
1: Yeah, I think this is what this is like kind of seeing what the vibe is for everyone.
0: I'm sorry. I know there's a lot of feelings when it comes to Ye, but his shows
1: are just unmatched.
3: To be honest, you said the first one's on Halloween?
1: The first one is on Halloween.
3: That'd be crazy.
1: Yeah. Whoa. And Houston.
0: Wow.
1: It's going to be crazy. I mean, he did have two sold out shows here in LA.
0: He did. SoFi. Stop playing.
1: You were there.
0: I was. Night one, rehearsal night. I don't care. It was dope. Because the second night was better.
1: How long was that show?
0: I don't know. It felt like 3 hours.
1: Damn.
0: And he was late, but all good.
1: Double homicide. That's all I got for the cheese, man.
0: Gracias, Jackie Ramirez, DTLA Law Group, the official accident and injury attorneys of the Cruise Show. 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We're back in the mix. 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
4: Yes, sir. 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
5: Slow down. Grab the wall. Wiggle like you're trying to make your fall off. Hella thick, I want to smash them all now. Speed up. Gas.

0: Has anyone seen Chance the Rapper live?
1: No.
2: Bro.
1: You?
0: Yeah, it's a good show.
2: Really?
0: Yeah. Pop it.
1: Yeah.
0: It's really, really good.
1: He has a lot of great songs and great energy. Sure.
3: Yeah, is he somebody that actually can, and not to shade him at all, but does he do like solo? Does he bring people out? Like, what's his vibe?
0: Solo, bro. Solo. Fire. He's got a band.
3: That's fire.
0: You know, when I saw him, he had a band. Okay. It was a coloring book joint. But, bro, great in concert. Yeah. Phenomenal. He puts on a show. And we have Your Way In next. Don't go nowhere. Your chance to see Chance the Rapper. Real 92.3, it is the Crew Show. 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

0: Rack City chick, rack city chick, rack city chick, rack city chick, rack city chick, rack city chick, 10, 20s and a 50s chick, rack city chick, rack city chick, rack city chick, rack city chick, rack city chick, rack city chick, 10, 20s and a 50s chick,
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0: eating at a restaurant with a B grade.
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0: No?
1: No, because that means the insects, that means...
0: Something went wrong.
1: Sanitation wasn't up to par.
2: We gotta get tangled.
0: Hey. But we eat street tacos, so I don't know what to tell you.
2: I was going to say, you're not going to turn down.
0: I don't know what to tell you, dog.
2: Yeah, you're not going to turn that down.
0: More on that next. Don't go nowhere. More music now. Nico, Blitz, let's go.
3: Let's get to L.A. Young Miami on the way. Let's also do some Cardi B up right now, though. Folded, Kehlani. It's Real 92.3.

0: down with a letter B grade? Who's down?
1: If I ate there for years before and they had an A for years, I still would.
0: Ah, you loyal then. That's a loyal customer.
2: Loyal to the soil.
1: I'm loyal because I worked at a restaurant before and it could be.

0: down to like a B, you know?
1: Nasty Nate. Now, remember, his name is Nasty Nate.
2: Yeah. He going to the C.
3: I'm
2: going
3: to cut straight to it. I would.
1: There we go.
3: At least two more chances.
2: There we go.
1: You would eat at a restaurant with the B grade?
3: People make mistakes, you know?
1: People make mistakes.
3: They can get better.
1: Very forgiving,
2: what,
1: dog.
2: What about a C?
1: He's not as nasty now. Okay.
3: I would try it to see why they have a C.
1: Right.
4: He wants to see if he's going to have a cockroach in his food. He's trying to take that chance.
3: Nah, that's crazy, bro.
2: A B rating says a health inspector found some sanitary or food safety violations during an inspection.
4: Okay.
2: But the issues are not severe enough to pose an immediate public health danger or force the business to close.
1: I don't know. Bro.
2: They still operate.
1: Would you eat at a restaurant with a B grade on the window? 866-246-8923. Hang on.
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